0: not seen him in action at all so far this season. It looked like he was, shouldering an injury. We've seen him in street clothes on the sidelines, but making his season debut, getting his first touch on the kickoff.
1: And Eli, a good playmaker. They're glad to have him back. Creighton Sapp back to take the snap. He's got Ridge Black Bear up the middle. Good yardage. Gets down to the 45-yard line. He's going to pick up about 7 or 8. It's going to be second and short for the Indians. Sapp looking to the sideline for the play. Joins his buddies in the huddle. Lone backs will be Sapp and Black Bear. Alden Towie coming out splitting right. Over to the left, Bam Timmons Jr. filling in on the slot. Momentary stop to the play. And officials say we're ready to go. Second and about 2 for the Indians from their own 45. And coming in motion was Bam Timmons, Sapp. And we're going to have a flag on the play. It's in the backfield. Might have been a holding on the Indians. Sapp looking for Bronson Johnson over to the left. Could not connect with him, and it is a hold on the Indians. And that is not a good sign to get a penalty on the second play from scrimmage, but hopefully the Indians can put a stop to that. Pushes the Indians back to the 35. They need to get to the 47. Needing 12 now on second down still. Indians in the huddle. They break. That's Hudson Hendricks at a wide receiver on far left. We've got Bronson Johnson in the slot. Creighton looking over to the right. He connected to Alden Towie. He's making some yardage, and he's got a first down. 15-yard run and catch for Alden Towie. And that puts the Indians back in business inside of Ranger territory.
0: And that's the bread and butter for this Indians offense. These short dump-off passes, get it to your best guys, get them in space. And they can go make some plays right there. Getting the first down for the Indians, Alden Towie.
1: First and 10 from the Ranger 47-yard line. Sat back in the gun. He gives to Ridge Black Bear going up the middle, still on his feet. Gets down almost to the 35. He should have enough for the first down, depending on the market, and it is going to be enough to move the chains. Nope. Yep. They mark that at the 36-yard line, and that is good for a first down. So the Indians moving the ball at will early.
0: Your eyes didn't deceive you, Brian. You got it right. They were just a little slow.
1: Kurt Trammell out wide right. 3 wide outs to the left. Sapp looking at short pass. He's got it in the flat, and that's number 3, Shaston Duncan, and he is going to get into the end zone for the touchdown for the Indians. And I'm notified, I've seen that in the newspaper, and I don't know what we called Shaston Duncan all last season. Apparently he is going by the name of Waitie. Yeah. Long-standing traditional Cherokee name. So after that touchdown, our score is 6-0 in favor of the hometown Indians. And Hudson Hendricks in for the extra point attempt. Snap. And the kick is up and good. Conversion. He does not miss many of those. And that brings our score early with just 2 minutes gone off the clock. Indians methodically. We're down the field in short order with their first touchdown of the evening. And that bodes well for the Indians, Devin.
0: That's a great sign, and it's just picking up where the Indians left off last week. Started off hot against the Lincoln Christian Bulldogs, but they could not sustain it. And this time around, they're not going to take that. They're not going to start off really hot and then just stall out. This Indians offense is explosive. It's electric. They cannot be contained for too long, and they're going to show that so far here tonight. Homecoming.
1: Oh, that's right. It is homecoming night here at Thompson Field for the Skoy Indians. And imagine we'll have some festivities going at halftime, crowning a queen and a, I guess they have a king. Hudson Hendricks now for his first kick of the evening. Indians getting situated, and now the approach by Hudson Hendricks. It's going to be high, fielded at about the 20 by the Rangers. A little bit of return and thrown out of bounds. That was number 13, Kaysen Leap, going out there with authority and putting a stop to that return. There is a flag on the play. He might have gotten just a little bit late, or let's see the indication from the referee. We don't have one. Nope, they're going the other way. This is going to be against the Rangers, probably a hold or a block in the back, usually what you get on a kickoff return from the receiving team. So that's going to put the Rangers back to their own 15-yard line to start business in this game. Rangers getting set. They're going to go with the shotgun formation. Give us inside and taken down. Quick order. And that hair looks to me like it's going to be Dylan Paris. You always tell him his hair blocks the number, but we don't need it. And he just penetrated and just put a big stop for a loss. Pushes him back a couple of yards. It's going to be second and 12. In the gun, Rangers rolling left. That's number two, Bryson Myers, and he's got some room, and he's off to the races. He has got some speed and outruns everybody, and into the end zone goes Bryson Myers, the quarterback, on the keeper. Much to the delight of the visiting crowd, who traveled fairly well, filled up the visitor sides of the bleachers, and they brought their band, and the band's playing a happy tune for the Rangers. So right, just like that, Rangers are right back at it. Quick strike, having the ball just for a minute. Myers, he's got number 11. Not on our roster. Back there, they're going to go for the two-point conversion. Myers takes the snap. He's looking right, and now he's looking left. He's got a man open, and that's number 40, Alex Brandt, for the Rangers, connects on the two-point conversion. So, with that, the Rangers coming up with an answer. And they now take the lead 8-7. Well, Devin, that was a bit surprising to me.
0: And you know, Brian, this Indians defense, they've got to feel really disgruntled after last week, allowing 35 straight unanswered points to the Lincoln Christian Bulldogs. And starting off in their first possession, that was like two plays. They get the tackle for loss, and then immediately the quarterback just sprints out to the left, and he is making everyone behind him eat his dust. So this defense, you know, they've got to settle in, and they're looking to try and get back on in the positive, because that was probably unexpected. They got punched in the mouth right there. Did not expect that, but it's not about how hard you get hit. It's about getting back up and keeping going. Just keep on. Like, this is going to be a big fight. You mentioned earlier, Roland is 0-1 in district play. They lost to Victory Christian. There's no shame in losing to them, and they lost a close one. So this is going to be a tough matchup. This Roland Rangers team is really improved.
1: So the Rangers, now with their second kickoff. Well, it looks like number 7

0: or the Rangers getting ready to do the booting. And don't got one of those either. Kick is another one. It's going to be fielded by Toey. About the 15, he's got some room. Makes it up to the 35-yard line before he's brought down by about four or five Rangers. And the Indians will start this possession on their own 35. Not terribly bad field position. And they mark it at the 36. Indians with the same formation. Setting up, Creighton Sapp under the gun. He's got Ridge Blackbear to his right. And in motion comes around. Gives up the middle to Blackbear. He's going to pick up a few yards. Maybe two or three. And that's going to be second and eight. Ball marked at the 37-yard line. So they give Ridge credit for a couple of yards. Play comes in. Indians up to the line. Two wide outs right, one left. Tight end formation, and that's a shovel pass in the middle to Black Bear. He's going to make some yardage on his own. Got up to about the 42-yard line. They're going to mark it right at the 42. So that's going to bring up third and five.
1: That's two good stops there for the Rangers. They're starting to feel this momentum shift a little bit, trying to spoil the Indians' homecoming night.
0: Sapping the gun, and they brought him off sides. That is number 77 for the Rangers. Taking the bait. A little over-eager there. And that is going to be a first down. Enough, 5 yards, enough for the first down. That's all they needed. So now we have first and 10. Still in Indian territory, 47-yard line. Hendricks going out wide left. Got three wide outs right. It's Toey and Trammell coming out to the right. And we've got a flag, and that's going to be a false start. Illegal procedure call on the Indians. That's going to push them back five. It'll be first and 15. They'll be back to the 42. This is KTLQ Tahlequah, Billy Country. We're on AM 1350, FM 96.3, and 93.3. And we're streaming live on BillyCountry963.com. Second or first and 15 now. Gives inside to Ridge Blackbear, and he's got a big gainer. He gets past the original line of scrimmage and picked up about 10. And make that about 9 yards.
1: And last week for Blackbear, he had a humongous performance. He was putting in work on the ground, and he's actually had a good amount of receiving yards as well. He caught a late touchdown to give the Indians 21 points, and he made another big catch on the sideline early in the first quarter.
0: Yeah, and Creighton Sapp looking for Shaston Wadey. Could not get the handle on it. Kind of got him in the backfield. Wadey made the lunge, but could not quite come up with it. And that's going to bring up third and six. Long six. For the Indians. Hendrickson coming out wide right. Toey in the slot. Sapp looking downfield. He's looking over and he's got his man open. That was Bam Timmons Jr. He was open, but unfortunately the throw was just a little bit behind him. He had to go back for it and couldn't find the handle, which brings up fourth down for the Indians. And Alden Toey back to do the punting duties. lie water down, coming out to the right to the cheetah to go after the receiving man. And Towie kind of held on to it a little bit, but got it off. A good punt. It takes an Indian roll, and it's going to come dead at the 15-yard line of the Rolling Rangers. So that's where they started last time and had two plays to get in the end zone. And there's a marker down. We'll see what that call is. Last time the receiving end, the Rangers had a holding penalty. Waiting on the, and it looks like they're going to go. The way they're pointing, yep, they're marking that back against the Rangers. All the way down to the 7, that looks like half the distance to the goal line. So down to their 7, now they're going to start off, the Rangers are, on their own 7, 1st and 10. Myers back in the gun, takes a snap, handoff is inside, and he's going to be corralled, almost safety. It might have caught him in the end zone. Indians think they had one, and they're going to call his forward progress down right at the 1 foot yard line. The 1 foot line, just between the goal line and the 1 yard line. And that's going to be 2nd and 16, 6 yard loss, almost a safety on that play. Myers in the gun. Got two wideouts right. He's got one lone setback. And give his inside, and that could be a safety, and they stopped him. He did not get out of the end zone. That looks like 2 points to me. Indians are making their own signal. Bam Timmons and Ridge Black Bear doing double duty. And the call is 2 points. Indians, safety in the end zone. So defense comes right back and stuffs the Rangers for a 2-point safety, and they will get the ball right away. That brings our score. They take a slim lead, 9-8. I want to thank our sponsors tonight here on KTLQ and Billy Country. We have Jimmy Houston Marine in Kawasaki, Edward Jones agent Jeremy McClure, Davis Interior Services, State Farm agent Mark Hudson, Southside Drive-In, and Fuel Mart in Tahlequah and Keys. We sure appreciate you guys. We'll give you some shout-outs here during the broadcast. 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So a free kick coming to the Rolling Rangers from the 30-yard line. And I don't know if there was a penalty of some sort that got marked off, because they're going to be kicking from the 20. I must have missed something. So they're going to kick it off a tee. Some folks like to punt on the free kick, but Rangers going for the traditional tee. And the Indians should be rubbing the salt in the wound with the field position they get from this. And the kick is away. And this one, they have a fair catch called. It was number 16, Kurt Trammell, with the sure hands. Kind of a weird-looking kick. Hard to handle, but Trammell comes down with it, calls the fair catch inside of Ranger territory.
1: Given the field position, I'd say that was a smart decision for Roland, because if you do boot it deep, you're going to give it to one of these Sequoia returners that, oh, so dangerous. We've already seen them return a touchdown earlier this season, number three, Wadey. So you give them all that space and all that time, just kick it to the 50-yard line is what they decide.
0: Toey going in motion, turn around, gives inside to Ridge Black Bear. He's still on his feet and just tripped up almost to the 35-yard line. They're going to mark him at the 37, but enough for the first down. Picked up about 13 yards. And just like that, first and 10 again. We've got 5 minutes to go in the first quarter, and so far pretty much a barn burner. Seen a lot of action. Yeah, touchdowns and a safety. Indians marching again. Trammell comes in motion, turn around, give to Black Bear again, and he's going to marble down, carry a few tacklers down to the 33-yard line. And they'll mark it right at the 32, just short of the 32. It'll be second and six for the Indians. Single tight end to the left, Sapp under the gun. He's going to give a straight handoff to Ridge Black Bear. Shuffling his feet, keeping on him. He gets inside the 30. There's going to be about to the 28.
1: And this is where Sequoia's offense really excels, when they get physical and try to establish this run. Ridge Black Bear, one of the premier running backs in Oklahoma Class 2A1 football, I would say he's the cream of the crop, the best of the best. And when he's going, it's hard to stop his offense.
0: Third and two, we've got a setback. Gives it to Black Bear up the middle. He's still on his feet, lunging for a few yards. He only needed two, got about four. And that's going to move the chains for the Indians. They're going to mark that at the 26-yard line. And getting close to the red zone. Indians now sending two wide outs. Got one in the slot. Bronson Johnson getting in the slot. And there comes a sweep to Wadey in motion. He's got the speed. He's got the corner, and he's going to get there in the end zone. Could not catch him. Jason Wadey with another touchdown. And when he gets that ball outside on the edge, he is hard to stop.
1: It does look like there is a penalty marker. Two penalty markers I see on the field, one in the backfield for the Indians and one really deep, almost in the end zone. So I had to run this one back, Brian.
0: Looks like it. Probably a hold on the Indians. The other marker might have been just somebody seeing it from a different angle, because they don't have offsetting penalties. So they marked that back all the way to the 36, and that's going to be first and 20 now. 10-yard penalty on the hold for the Indians. Visiting crowd exhorting their defense to stand up. Sapp looking deep. He's got a man. That was Trammell, number 12, trying to lead him just a little bit past him. And that'll be second and 20. Sapp looking at the sideline for the play. Trammell steps off. Johnson, number 45, coming over in the slot. Alton Toey going wide right. Hendricks wide to the left. Bam Timmons Jr. in the slot, and then inside. Not much happening there up the gut. That is a rare short gain for Ridge Black Bear. And that'll be third and 20. No gain on the play.
1: Black Bear did drop the ball on that play, but it was a forward pass. It was a shovel pass from Creighton Sapp. So that just goes as an incompletion.
0: Third and long now for the Indians. Sapp dropping back, looking deep. He's got his man. And it is a touchdown for the Indians. What a pass and what a catch. That is number 15, Marley Moore. Well, it looked like 15 to me, but PA guy says that's Bronson Johnson. So
1: 45.
0: Number 45. I'm not sure of that. Because I don't see Marley on the field, so. But was Bronson there?

0: Was he in the game last week? I haven't seen him.
1: It's funny that you mentioned that, Brian. I'd say Bronson Johnson. He probably had a breakout game last game.
0: And Hendricks with the conversion. The sure-footed Hudson Hendricks has the extra point. Gets us to 16-8 in favor of the Indians. We'll take a quick break while we change sides. Our friends from Southside drive in.
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0: 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And our score here at Thompson Field on the homecoming night for the Indians is Indians 16 and the visiting Rolling Rangers 8. Hendricks with the left foot gets it. Going to be fielded at about the 20, and it's going to be good coverage. Got outside the lane and all the way back to the 40. This number 5, Caden Davidson, with the return. Looked like he was going to get corralled back to the 10, but okay, showing some speed. Got around the edge and made something of it. Roland getting their best starting field position of the evening at the 40. The Rangers looking to make a statement, get back, come back after that safety. Want to shake that one off, get some offense going. They've got better field position. Myers looking to the side. Myers alone back in the shotgun, quick turn. He's got his receiver. Pretty good pickup. Looks like he picked up about 8. That's going to be Caden Davidson, the return man. Got the ball in his hands again. And they're going to mark that at the 48. It's going to be 2nd and 2 for the Rangers.
1: Really liking what I'm seeing out of this Rolling Rangers offense so far. They've got a lot of guys that can really move. And that's going to be a dangerous problem for this Indians defense if they can't solve it.
0: Kind of similar to the Indians. They got some playmakers. Yeah. They get the ball in their hands and let them do their stuff. Myers back by himself again. He's looking for room. He's not going to have the edge this time. He's going to be thrown for a loss way back at the 39. So that's going to be a loss of about 8. Well, we got a marker on the field. No indication they're marking. They're going back the Rangers' way. And the call is holding. Okay, I'm not sure.
1: They called the holding, but the Indians actually declined that one due to the loss of
0: yardage. I got you. Down. Yeah. The holding, that was a wise move. So that brings up 3rd down. Rangers man in motion. Pressure on Myers. He throws it up for grabs. It's going to be intercepted. That's weighty. Look out. He's got that ball in his hands, and he's got one man to beat, and he hit hard. Well, he went right at him. I expected him to go ahead and make a move, but, man, Shaston just ran right at him and took it. The interception by Chasen Wadey with a return on after the interception of about 30 yards puts the Indians back in business in Ranger territory. Ball marked at the 34-yard line. That ball had There was a lot of pressure coming from the line from the Indians. And Myers just kind of threw that one up in the air. He'd like to have that one back. Sapp looking back. And he's looking for his man over on the side again. I think he was caught, but he's probably out of bounds. That was Hudson Hendricks. And he made a good catch, but he caught it out of bounds. So that's going to be second and 10 for the Indians.
1: I'd like to mention on something that we talked about earlier, Bronson Johnson scored the first or scored the receiving touchdown earlier, and he had a great game against Lincoln Christian last week. He's probably our most targeted receiver, I would say.
0: Sapp rolling a bit right. He's looking back to the left, and it gets knocked down, and that's going to be an incomplete pass. The visiting crowd was pretty excited, thought it was a fumble, but just a batted ball, and that's going to be third and 10 for the Indians. Minute to go in this first quarter. 16-8 is our score. Favor of the homecoming hosting Sequoia Indians. Sapp with Black Bear. He's got three wideouts right. Dropping back. He's looking over to the right. Got Hudson Hendricks, and this time Hendricks inbound makes the catch, makes a move. He's going to be thrown out inside the 5-yard line.

0: That's in Hendricks. Made sure he was in bounds that time, and they're going to mark that at the four. First and goal now for the Indians. Knocking on the door again. Plays in. Indians up quickly. Hendricks going wide out to the left. And it's going to be inside to Ridge Black Bear, and he's in for 6 points standing up. Touchdown, Indians. And that was a big hole for Ridge. Shook off just one arm. And it looks like the Indians now for this extra point are going to line up in the swinging gate. Hudson Hendricks in the gun. And he stops, throws it in, and it's good for the conversion. Cannon Trammell, number 12, lining up over in the bare bones on the right side. Hendricks with a little bit of a juke and then made the throw complete to Trammell. So that's an extra 2 points for the Indians. Brings our score to 24-8 in favor of the home team. And right quick, we'll take a message from our friends at Fuel Mart.
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0: 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Hudson Hendricks back for another kick. 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Rangers completely unprepared for that one, as was I. Was not expecting that, but there was nobody over on that side of the field for the Rangers. 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So that has to be a tough one for the Rangers. And they call a timeout. They want to talk that one over. Coaches are not happy. We'll be right back after this. 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

left in the first quarter. Unexpectedly, Indians already up 24-8, and they get the onside kick. Surprise. They'll take over on the in Ranger territory. Turn around, Sapp drops back. He's looking deep, and he's got Alton Towie wide open, and he makes the catch in the end zone.

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1: .38 is our score. 53 seconds to go in the first quarter. And Hendricks with a deep booming kick. That passed everybody. It's going to go dead at the five. Myers looking for room. And he is going to be thrown down. Was that my? Yep, that was number two. So there was a flag on the play. I don't know if they called a horse collar on that. Looked like he got it. Could have got him by the shoulder pads, around the neck. Officials talking it over. Looks like the spot of the foul. They're pointing at the spot. And no indication yet. And it is going to be a horse collar call against the Indians. That'll be a 15-yarder from the spot of the foul. The spot of the foul is about the 7. Looks like we're going to the 22. Bit of a break for the Rangers. Looking to get something going here. They don't want this one to get out of hand. Score for them here. Get them, keep them in the ball game. The Indians, on the other hand, well, you can get a stop here before the fourth quarter ends. Myers in the gun. He's got a single setback with him. Takes it. He's going to be a keeper. He's looking to the right, and he is going to be pulled down by Bronson Johnson. Another one of these guys that plays both ways. And he's got the speed. And Myers, who's shown us he has plenty of speed. Run down by Johnson. Loss on the play of about a couple of yards. It's going to be second and 12. Rangers going in the wrong direction. Myers takes a snap. Gillis inside up the middle. And the Indians are right there. Might have picked up a yard. Bronson Johnson again on the stop. Taking care of business tonight. That's the end of the first quarter. This is KTLQ, Billy Country, 96.3, 93.3 FM and AM 1350. And we will be right back after this message from State Farm, Mark Hudson.
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Getting ready to start the second quarter. This is KTOQ Billy Country. I'm Brian Duke, along with Devin Doctor, doing double duty, analyzing and working the camera, and doing a fine job of it. So we switch sides. We've got start of the second quarter. It's third down and long for the Rangers. Myers looking at the side and looking at his plays on his wrist. Two wideouts right, one far left. Myers looking for the quick hitter. Now he's going to throw it up. He's got a man open. Call is incomplete. Visiting crowd wants an interference call, not getting it. There is, apparently, a marker on the other side of the field. And they're going to pick up that flag. They waved it off. No call. Nope, they are going to call a holding on the Rangers, which is going to be declined by the Indians. So, nothing but losses on that for the Rangers. They got fourth and about 12. So they're going to drop back to punt.

0: And some pressure on the punt, but it's a very short one. It gets a little bit of a Ranger bounce, but it's not going to make it past midfield. The visiting crowd is not happy with the officiating. We've got some moms in the stands that are letting them have it.
1: You know how the Rangers get down, Brian. They're pretty passionate, and they have a lot of excitement, a lot of reason to be excited, too. Of course, under new head coach from the Vianne Wolverines, Kenyatta Wright, coaching up the Rangers now. First year taking over, and the Rangers have been good so far.
0: Sapp dropping back to pass. He's going over to the right side and almost good making the catch. Would have been a fantastic catch, but well defended. We do have a marker on the field.
1: I believe Ridge Blackbear was the intended receiver.
0: Well, I was trying to, yeah, it is. Oh, yeah. That was Ridge all the way out there. I was trying to get his number. He finally turned around, showed the number 9, and the Rangers, with 12 guys, can only have 11, and they're called for it. And that's going to be 1st and 5 now for the Indians. 5-yard gain on the play. Sapp under the gun. You've got a man in motion. That's Towie coming in motion. Gives inside. That's Ridge Black Bear. He looked like he got enough for the first down or just short. The part of doing this on the way where they mark it. Pick up of 9, or no, a 4. Good play fake there by Black Bear. I mean by Creighton Sapp. Black Bear taking it down 1 yard short of the first down. It'll be 2nd and 1. 3 wideouts left. You got Hendricks, Trammell, and Johnson. Gives inside to Ridge Black Bear. He's got plenty more than he needs for the first down. Down to about the 35. It'll be 1st and 10 from there. Just about a minute into the second quarter. Indians with the ball and marching. 3 wideouts coming out left again. Telly out way to the right. Throw a quicker hitter over to Hudson Hendricks. He's going to pick up a few. Might have got 3. And they're going to give him credit for about a 5-yard gain there. So it's going to be 2nd and 5. 32, just inside the 32-yard line. Sapp coming in, getting the signal from the sideline. Going into play. Towie wide right again. Now we got Bam Timmons Jr. lining up left, and Wadey in motion. They're going to give him on that sweep again. He's got the speed, looking for some room outside. He takes a move. Still on his feet, inside the 20. When that sweep to Wadey on that side, it's just hard for the other team to stop. Picked up about 15 yards on the play. It's going to be 1st and 10 from just outside the 19-yard line. Indians in the red zone again. Wadey coming out far to the left. Timmons in the slot. Sapp gives the grip to Ridge Black Bear. He's going to pick up a few yards. Down at the 26. Be 2nd down and about 7. Indians Hogan still in the gun. Sapp got a quick, goes through Hudson Hendricks' hands. A little bit too much mustard. Hendricks coming back for the ball, but it went the other side of his body. Tried to get back to it. Got his fingertips on it, but just a little bit too hot to handle. So that's going to be third and seven. Indians up to the line quickly. And a little too eager on the Rangers side. Indians don't need any help, but they are determined to give it to them. That's going to be a five-yard penalty instead of third and seven, now third and two. And when you have Ridge Black Bear back there, you pretty much have a guaranteed 2 yards if you need it. Sapp and Black Bear in the back. Hendricks and Trammell over to the left. Play action. There's going to be a penalty. That's going to come back into the end zone. Is Ridge Black Bear, but probably a hold. Came from the back judge. And nobody's getting too excited about it over on the Indians' side of the field, so they know that they called for the hold. It's going to be a 10-yard penalty. And now the Ranger faithful applauding. They're giving some love to the referees now that they made them gave them a penalty. So going to be third and 12 now for the Indians. Leading 31-8 here at Thompson Field. Homecoming night for the Indians. Sapp back. He's got his man open. He's got Towie, and Towie makes the catch. 6 points, Indians. Creighton Sapp. Beautiful pass. Good catch by Alden Towie. And that's another 6 points for the Indians. So Rangers getting a glimmer there. Third and 12. And the Indians break their hearts once again. Trammell on to hold for Hudson Hendricks on the kick.

0: kick is up, and once again, the sure-footed Hudson Hendricks adds another point. 38-8. We have 8:26 to go in the second quarter. And Devin, I just did not expect this kind of result. I really, Roland has been playing well. They're ranked number 15 in the state. But the Indians, I guess, after that game last week, they got up 14-0 and then let 35 points go by. They looked like they really came out and wanted to just wipe that away.
1: Yeah, you're right, Brian. They come out with a bit of a point to prove to themselves, the other teams, and the rest of the teams in this district that although they start off 0-1 and looking on the outside in and the current projections, this Sequoia team is going to probably finish about where they started in the projections, probably closer to the top five in this class rather than looking on the outside in. And so far, first test for the Indians at home for district play is against the Rolling Rangers. And once again, on homecoming night, they have been providing the fireworks, and the Indians are leading 38-8.
0: And quite a robust crowd on both sides. Of course, homecoming for the home team, but, the Ranger faithful, they have filled up the visiting side and then some. Hendricks with a long kick. He's going to go over short to the left. And that's going to be returned to about the 32-yard line. And that's number five, Caden Davidson, with the return. And Rangers like to get the ball in his hands, and he's done some good things when he got it. They're going to mark that up at 33, so first and 10 now for the Rangers. Myers, lone setback, under the gun. He's looking right, shorter throw to the left. That's Davidson, and he's going to be thrown for a loss short of the 30. It's going to be a loss of about 4 yards. So nothing working tonight for the Rangers. Indian defense, and they're going to mark him at losing 5. So second and 15 after that loss.
1: This is the main man right there, number one, Hudson Hendricks, able to recognize the screen pass and brings the Rolling Rangers down for a loss in the backfield.
0: Myers in the gun, drops back. He's looking over to his right, can't find anybody. Now he's looking way down the field. He's going to throw it up. It's going to be intercepted. No, Hudson Hendricks almost had it again. Broken up by the offensive receiver. And my Roland High School roster that I have is about half useful. Don't have numbers for a lot of these guys, including number 10, who was the intended receiver. Third and long now for the Rangers. Rangers trying to make something happen. That's going to be blown dead. And it's going to be a timeout for the Rangers. So our score, this is Billy Country, KTLQ, in Tahlequah. 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And we will be right back after a word from Edward Jones agent, Jeremy McClure.
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1: Yeah, I haven't gotten anything, so.
0: Thompson Field after the timeout. Rangers wanting to talk it over. They've got third and long. Need to come up with something here. Keep this game from getting way out of hand. It's already in that territory, knocking at the door. And another penalty. And that's going to be a legal procedure on the Rangers again, pushing back to third and 20. Not much going right for the Rangers tonight. So third and very long. Rangers now looking, I guess they're going to try to do a different play. Myers got his man in motion. Going to be a keeper to the left, trying to find some room, and he's going to be pushed out of bounds. He might have picked up a yard before he got it thrown out of bounds, and that's going to be a punting situation for the Rangers. .7:30 to go in the second quarter. It's already 38-8. And the Rangers getting ready to punt it back to the Indians, see if they could do some more damage. And the Rangers, once again, got too many guys out there looking for any advantage they can get. Punt is away. High kick. And that's weighty. He dodges a tackler. We got a couple of markers on the field. This one coming from the other side. Wait for the indication. Can't see the white hat. We'll see what he says. He's turning the other way. And it looks like a hold on the Indians on the return. So they're going to push him back. Block in the back. White hat turns the other way to makes the calls. So the block in the back looks the same from the back as the hold call, but it's the same result. And back go the Indians back into their own territory. So they're going to start on the 47-yard line. Still a good field position to start. Snap, waiting to take the snap. Fakes it to Wadey coming on the sweep, and the Sapp with the keeper. And he has got the first down and more. He's out to the 35 of the Rolling Rangers. Pick up of about 17 yards on that carry. Fake the sweep, the jet sweep to Alden Toey. And just fooled everybody, went around the side, showed his speed. And Creighton's no small, slow guy either. Showing his speed on that one. Big pickup, and it's first and 10, 35. Give us inside to Ridge Black Bear. He's going to pick up 6 yards on that carry. Like we have another penalty. Starting to get a lot of laundry on the field here. Talking it over. Looks like they're backing the Indians up again. Good break for the Rangers. They need something. It was going to be a call of holding on the Indians. So the 39, it's going to be first and 14. But so far tonight, that's no hill for the Indians to climb. They have been overcoming first and 15, first and 20, or first and second and two. No matter what it is, they end up with the first down. Rangers have not stopped them tonight. Sapp. He's got his man open. That's, oh, Bronson Johnson was open. He had a man just a lame low, and he did. But that was after he had, the ball had gone through his hands. And an abrupt stop there by number five, Caden Davidson. Made Bronson pay for that. It brings up second and 14. Would have had a first down on that if he could have connected. Just went right through, just through his fingertips. Tremlin Wadey coming out far split left. Sapp dropping back straight, looking. Yeah, he's looking and trying to catch his man. He's trying to get to connect with Kurt Trammell, number 16.

0: So Kurt, the older brother of Cannon, number 12, both on the field. Kurt, the senior, Cannon, the junior. And that's going to be blown dead before it starts. And that's going to be a timeout. Coming from the Indians this time. So with that, we'll take a break. And a word from our sponsors.
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0: 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Skoy Indians football. It's 3rd and 14 for the Indians. Creighton Sapp drops back. He's got Ridge Black Bear coming out on the flat, trying to find himself some room, and he's going to pick up some yards. And they're going to call him down at the 30. Ball came loose after the whistle was blown, but pickup of about 8 or 9. So brings up fourth down situation. Indians probably in fourth down territory for them. They've been known to try a field goal from here, but they are going to go for the 5-yard conversion. And bobbled. Oh, and that's a trickery play. Alden Toey with the... Can't remember what we used to call that.
2: Good old hook and ladder.
0: Hook and ladder, that's it. Well, thank you, Devin. I was trying to get that. Yeah, hook and ladder. I haven't seen that in forever. Hook and ladder. Just a throw for you folks listening on the radio. It was a throw to Alden Toey. Turns and pitches it to Ridge Black Bear coming around the edge, and it caught the Rangers completely off guard, and Ridge Black Bear in for another touchdown. Just a pretty play. And I don't remember seeing that one since I've been watching the Indians play.
2: That's just playground right there, Brian. Straight up, that's, we've seen it in the NFL, like with the researchers of the Detroit Lions and you know, their innovative play calls. But for the Indians, they pulled out every trick in the book so far this season. And right there, that one converts in 7 points.
0: So it's gone, it's up to about 45-8. The Indians threatening to hang half a 100 on them in the first half. And I don't think anybody that came to this stadium tonight was expecting anything like that. Rangers reeling, trying to put something together. They are stunned. And the crowd here on this visitor side is quiet. Definitely not what the visiting faithful made the trip for. Rangers playing some good football this season so far. But, boy, they just, the Indians are angry. Hudson Hendricks teeing the ball up again for another kick. We've got 5.5 minutes left still in the second quarter. Indians lining up for the kick. Getting situated. Hendricks with the kick. It's Myers back there to field it, and it's going to go out of bounds. That's going to be a penalty, and it's going to give the Rangers the ball on the 35-yard line. No time off the clock on that one.
2: And that was a bit of a problem for the Indians last week. That's maybe why we see Hudson Hendricks reclaiming his role, although he does kick the ball out of bounds on that one. But Creighton Sapp, he had two kickoffs last week. He tried to go for a little pooch kick, and he just kicked it right out of bounds, gave the Bulldogs great field position, as do the Indians right here for the Rangers.
0: Yeah. Well, that's definitely you have a hard time doing that against any team, but a team like Lincoln Christian, you just can't have that. Part of a few things that just went a little bit wrong. You know, the Indians looking really good out of the chute. And just suddenly they were just in unfamiliar territory. So they're going to take the re-kick. Push the Indians back to their own 35 for the re-kick. Deep men now up to the 20, between the 20 and the 25 to receive. See what kind of a boot we can get. And Hendricks makes them pay. They're way back, going back to the 15. And good coverage by the Indians. So the Rangers get the return to the 33. So lost a couple of yards on that gamble. First and 10 now then for the Rangers. Rangers need to get something going. Several three and outs. And two of them, they lost yards on the exchange. Myers looking over the high pressure. Dylan Parris chasing Myers, and now he's got almost tripped up, but still looking. And he's got a man. He's got him complete. That's number 7 for the Rangers. And that's enough for a first down. Myers scrambling and finally finding his man. Running for his life. Almost got cut, tripped up twice. But up to the 48-yard line for the Rangers, and they desperately needed some breath of fresh air. Rangers hoping they can keep that going. Maybe get at least one score in before they go into the house. Trailing 45-8 here on enemy territory. Myers throwing it up for grabs, trying to lead him. Kozo just overthrew him just a little bit, had a step. That was number 7. Doing a lot of different duties for the Rangers tonight. And had the step. Could not quite make the connection. So it's going to be 2nd and 10 now for the Rangers. Clock running. We're down under 5 minutes in the second quarter. Myers takes a snap. He's going to give it inside. That's going to be number 4, Alexander Criswell. On the carry, he's not going far. Might have picked up a foot or two. They're going to call it no gain, so it's 3rd and 10. Rangers facing a 3rd and 10 again. 3rd and long. Had lots of 3rd and longs tonight and haven't had much success in converting them. Myers with a snap. He's looking over the left. Over the middle, and it's going to be intercepted. And that's going to be Wadey. He's going to look for room, makes a move. He's still on his feet, and they didn't get him down. He's going in for pick 6. Shaston Wadey. The guy's amazing. That is just incredible. Looked like they had him 3 times. Just couldn't bring him down. just kind of the opposite of Ridge Black Bear. Ridge is big guy, hard to bring down, come right at you. Chasten, it just has the moves, hard to bring, hard to just get a hold of him. He's like slippery. He's like a can't get your hands on him. Hudson Hendricks with the extra point. And it's 52-8, just like that. As Barry Switzer used to say, hung half a hundred on him in the first half. I mean,
2: it's not even halftime yet, Brian.
0: No, I mean,
2: my goodness.
0: I would have been surprised if that had been the final score.
2: Absolutely. And at one point in this game, Roland had the lead. They were up 8-7.
0: Yeah, right off the bat. Looked like it was going to be a barn burner. Indians scored the first touchdown in possession. Rangers came back, two plays, and converted on the extra point, two-point extra point to take the lead 8-7. You know, we thought, wow, man, we're off to the races. It's been all Rangers, all Indians after that. 45 unanswered points.
2: 45 straight. That is quite the statement for this Indians offense and the defense as well. This Roland Rangers team, they are no slouches, and they really got exposed in the second half against the Bulldogs with the scramble ability and the improvisation of their quarterback, number 8, Major Brooks, for the Bulldogs. And so far tonight, I would say the Rangers quarterback, number 2, he's more athletic, and they've been able to hold him. To keep them in contain.
0: I think the Indians learned a lot of lessons from that experience last week. And now we got another one going out of bounds. We'll see what the Rangers want to do. I think they might go ahead and take this one on the 35. We'll see what their call is. And nope, they're going to bring it back. They're going to do another one. We're going to see if they have some better luck. Indians not in a big hurry to do the re-kick, getting together over on the sideline. Rangers are ready to go. They're lined up. Indians are huddling up over on the sideline. Yeah, Coach Hendricks giving them some instructions. Might be just going out to say, hey, don't kick it out of bounds. Stop that. Hendricks teeing up the ball. Indians breaking, not in a big hurry to get it kicked. Clock, play clock running. Down under 10 seconds. And here goes Hudson Hendricks. He puts the foot to it. And not as long as we have been to it. Brought down hard. Bam Timmons Jr. with a purpose. Came right down, just bullet straight to him and knocked him for about 5 yards. First down now for the Rangers, trying to get something going. After that first score in the first quarter, it's been nothing doing. Maybe one or two glimmers of hope here and there, but that's been it. And the credit the Indians' defense. I mean, they are just on a mission tonight. Myers looking to the side, checking his wristband. Two wideouts right. They've got a setback in the middle. Myers looking for room and gets none. He might have picked up 1 yard. Depends on where they mark it. He might have been no gain. Yep, still on the 32. Kaysen Leap on the stop there. Myers trying to find some room up at the middle. Rangers have had no luck up the gut. So second and still might as well be 10. Myers, it's a give, looking for room over to the right tackle, and it's going to pick up a couple of yards. It's number 11. Eli Waterdown, bringing him down. And the Rangers getting a sideline warning from the referee. Clock starting to run. Under 3 minutes to go in the second quarter. Our score is 52-8 in favor of the hometown and homecoming hosting Sequoia Indians. This is KTLQ, Billy Country, 96.3 and 93.3. And we got Myers looking for room on the outside. And he's going to be pushed out of bounds, corralled. And a little bit of chatting on the sideline there. Bronson Johnson out there pushing him out of bounds. And it's a first down for the Rangers. They got out to the 38. So what a rare first and 10 for the Rangers. Myers in the gun. It's going to be a give inside. And it's going to be wrapped up. And that's Bronson Johnson penetrating. Still talking. Jump back and said Bronson was here. Loss of 4.
2: Before the Indian faithful, you got to learn the name Bronson Johnson. He has been a difference maker so far for this Indians defense. He also plays pretty good on offense as well. He's going to be a key contributor as we head down the stretch.
0: Second and about 14, 13 to go. And it's another penetration by the Indians defense. Cason Leap again, number 13. And he's taking his turn. And that's two straight losses. That was a loss of about 6. Leap just back there like he was playing halfback. Ran right to him, and he just got him right to the ground. That was brutal. Third and very long for the Rangers. Trying to make something happen. There's another give to the left side. Got a couple of yards out of that. Might have got out to the 31. That would be a gain of 2, and it's going to be fourth and forever for the Rangers. So the punting team on again. And the Indians want a timeout to see how much hay they can make out of the last remaining minute. This is KTLQ, Billy Country in Tahlequah.
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0: After a timeout, this is Sequoia Indians football. Got 1:06 left in the second quarter. Our score is 52-8. That is not a mistake. Hosting the Roland Rangers, 15th ranked in 2A1. And just so far tonight, it has been all Indians. Rangers back to punt. And a bit of a low kick. It's going to go out of bounds. Let's see where they mark it. It's still walking up the field, trying to get the calibrate the line where it went out. Get the referees lining themselves out. One official walks up until the other one tells him, "Yep, that's where it went. That's the line." And they're going to mark that at the Rangers 47-yard line. As if the Indians needed any help, Indians with excellent field position, over a minute to go, 1 minute and 1 second, and that's plenty of times. It's what we've seen tonight. Plenty of time for another Ranger or another Indian score. Sapp, lone setback. He's going to throw it quick to Wadey, and then couldn't hand on to it. It was a strike. Wadey anxious to get on down the field, and he had room. Get that in his hands out in open field, and there's no telling what will happen, but incompletion makes it second and 10. Sapp again, lone setback. Ridge Blackbear goes in the slot. Sapp going back. He's got some pressure. He's looking downfield. He's got, I don't see any flag. Yeah, there is a flag coming down. It looked like the defender grabbed him on by the jersey. Pretty blatant. You can see it from up here, and I'm a long way away, and my eyes aren't pretty good. Pass interference is the indication. One of the moms in the Ranger crowd says they don't need your help. Well, they don't. But they gave it to him. Sapp with Blackbear now. He takes a hit. Looking for Hudson Hendricks. He's going to overthrow him a little bit. Hudson in double coverage. With one in front, one in back. It's going to be pretty tough. But Sapp wisely threw it where nobody could catch it. It's going to be second and 10 now. We just have 47 seconds left in the first half. 58-8, our score. 52-8, I'm sorry. Second down, Sapp, blown setback, and that's going to be blown dead. Somebody done something wrong, and that was the offense. They're going to call a procedure call. Takes us to second and 15. Sapp looking at the sideline for the play. Relays that to his team. They're up to the line. Not taking much time. Kurt Trammell over to the left with Hudson Hendricks. Sapp with some pressure. He throws it up. He's got his man. That is number 8, Bam Timmons Jr. I could not hold on to it, and Bam looks like he's not feeling too good. You know, it's a little slow getting up. The referee goes, pries the ball loose, and Bam is still down. And looked like he was hurting when he hit the ground. Might have knocked the wind out of him. But he is not feeling any too good. And he might be a cramp. They're working on that leg like it was. Looks like that. So while they're working on Bam, we'll take a quick break.
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0: And we're back after that brief timeout. Creighton Sapp, he's looking for a man downfield. He's got his guy. That is Alden Towie in the end zone. Creighton Sapp threading the needle. And as we said, plenty of time for another Indian score. That brings it up to 58-8. Makes my previous misstatement accurate now. Hudson Hendricks on for another extra point attempt. And that one almost blocked, but threw the uprights for another Hudson Hendricks extra point. Even left 27 seconds on the board. So almost halftime, and it's 59-8. This is KTLQ, Billy Country, Sequoia Indians football, 96.3. 93.3 FM and AM 1350. 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Our sponsors are Jimmy Houston Marine in Kawasaki, Edward Jones agent Jeremy McClure, Fuel Mart in Tahlequah Keys, Southside Drive-In, State Farm agent Mark Hodson, and Davis Interior Services. Edward Jones, agent. Always said agent. Well, it's so great we need even gaming twice. Surprising onslaught by the Sequoia Indians. Taking their frustration out on the visiting Roland Rangers. And there goes another one, uncharacteristically. That's the third one that's gone out of bounds. Hudson Hendricks trying to just drop it in over on that side, and it's taking a bounce each time and heading out to the same side. So they'll come back and do it again from the 35. Hudson just wants to give himself a more of a challenge.
2: Yeah, Brian, the directional kick, it seems intentional, but just not able to get the right touch or the right spin on it. And like you mentioned, that's three kicks now for the Indians out of bounds.
0: Indians lined up. Hendricks going back, marking, stepping off his steps. And here's he go for another try. Busy guy tonight. And that's going to be deep. It might make it, and it will. It's going to go rolling through into the end zone. Doesn't quite make it out the back, but quite the long kick from the 35 all the way out, almost off the field. 70-some-odd yards. That's, of course, it got some the aid of some bounce, but that's still quite the distance for that leg. Rangers with 27 seconds left are probably just ready to take a knee and head to the house, kind of regroup, see if they can make something out of the second half. throwing players staggering out to this, trying to make a couple of plays. Myers, a little setback. And he is going to take a knee and just say, let's just go see what we can talk about this. They'll let the clock run out. There's not time for another play. Or they're going to let it go. And Elvin Toey. Well, yep, he had something to say. He had some questions or something for the referee, but off they go. That is the end of the first half. Stunning. The hometown, Sequoia Indians, home field, Thompson Field, on their homecoming night and making a party out of it for the faithful who come for homecoming. And like we said, Devin, you know, they had a kind of a bad taste in their mouth from that game last week. I thought they would have a better result, weren't as competitive as they wanted to be, and boy, they just really have taken it out on the Roland Rangers tonight.
2: Yeah, Roland has found themselves to be the unfortunate next opponent for the Indians after that devastating loss, which sets them back in the district. Now, I would believe Lincoln Christian, they probably have they can control their own destiny in terms of if they want to win this district or not, because in my humble opinion, I believe the Sequoia Indians are the second best team in this district, or at least among them competing for a home playoff spot. And with that being said, Brian, it sets up an all-important matchup next week. I'm trying not to get too ahead, but with the score being 59-8 at halftime, looking forward to the more exciting matchup on the road next week. It makes you wonder a little bit. Makes you a little bit excited for that one.
0: I think we're pretty safe at this point to look forward to next week. That's going to be one where they're going to be watching this film and saying, well, we better get ready for these guys. But that is going to be an exciting matchup next week. And that's going to be very competitive, and it's going to be, could very well be for that second slot. We'll cross that bridge when we come to it. Down the road just a little bit. We've seen it, the Indians, their success formula has been just distribute the ball, get it in the hands of your playmakers, and they've done that tonight. And as you say, Bronson Johnson, he made his debut last week, and you said that he was figured prominently in there, and he definitely is coming into his own and showing that he is going to be a big part, as you said, of this Sequoia Indians offense going forward.
2: Yeah, we saw a good amount of him last week. He caught some passes. I don't think he caught a touchdown. Yeah, no, it was all Rich Black Bear last week. But he did catch some good passes.

0: 40s are more of the linebackers and, you know, the bigger guys. And he is a big guy, but, you know, he doesn't move like a big guy. He is fast and strong and making quite an impact on defense as well.
1: Yeah, he's been one of the standout players for this Indians defense. Usually there's always a couple of good breakout candidates, and among those, I would say Bronson Johnson has been one of those, and another bit of a delight to see him grow and shine. I would also shout out number 8, Bam Timmons. Unfortunately, he did have a bit of a pull-up early. He got hurt a little bit. Hopefully, we see him in the second half, but he has also been pretty good as well, featured a little bit in that game last week against Lincoln Christian. He's been more of a pass catcher, and he's even run the ball sometimes, and he also makes plays on defense, and he made a great tackle on special teams earlier, and coaches notice that type of stuff, so really happy for him to see him go out there and shine and make some plays.
0: Yeah, but it looked like he might have gotten a cramp. You know, it looked like it. He was, you know, had that kind of, you know, the cramps can hurt pretty bad while they're happening. There's just not a lot you can do about it. Trainer went out there and did the cramp routine, kind of trying to work that muscle, and he got up, just moving a little slow at first, and then as he got going a little bit, got that worked out a little bit, it looked like he was getting right as rain. So it looked like a cramp, and we should see him more of him in next half. Of course, you know, a couple of things that stand out about that first half. Getting the ball to Shaston Wadey, you know, he's always dangerous. When you get it in his hands and he's out in the open field, there's just no telling what can happen.
1: You're right, Brian. He is one of the most dynamic playmakers I've seen put on the Sequoia Indians jersey. I'm just going to be straight up honest with you. He's electric, and every time he touches that football, he's a threat to go to the house. And one of our overlooked guys, I would say, a starter for the past 4 years, one of the captains of this team, having a great game tonight. I believe it was 3 touchdowns is what the PA guy said. Alden Towie, number 0, he burst onto the scene really quickly as a freshman in a key game late in the season against the Vianne Wolverines, and he has not looked back ever since. And so far tonight, he's been showing why he's the X receiver. He's the dominant. He's the number 1. Going out making some great jump ball plays and just winning these one-on-one matchups. And Sapp, he knows he could trust him, so he's rewarded him by looking his way so far tonight.
0: Another thing, you know, I think that stands out to me is, you know, we've had heavy doses of Ridge Blackbear in most of the game so far. Not relying on him as much this game. Going to the air quite a bit, and that, not only that, but throwing some passes to Ridge Blackbear, lining up in the slot. You know, we've seen a few games where it's just, hey, give the ball to Ridge, and he just does his thing. And I think maybe the Rangers came here expecting to get heavy doses of Ridge Blackbear, and that's probably contributed to the reason why the score is so lopsided. I think the Indians just surprised them with the air attack and just caught them flat-footed. And they're just reeling, and now they're just kind of having to regroup and say, just completely check their game plan and try to figure out some way to stop all this, all these receivers. And they got so many of those weapons, and once they get that ball in their hands, you know, they make those plays. And great Sapp with some marvelous throws and some great catches from his receivers.
1: I'm glad you mentioned that, Brian. Number 6, Creighton Sapp, the leader, the quarterback of this team. He has been magnificent, I would say. After a bit of a low last week, you could see his confidence was shaken up a little bit. And even to start this game, really, he was kind of missing some of his throws. His receivers were dropping the balls. But, man, he has turned up so far tonight. Just been, like you mentioned, the game plan has totally shifted towards more of an air attack. And he has been lighting it up. He's been making some great touch throws, putting, you know, dropping some dimes, putting it in the bucket, only to where his receiver can catch it. And he has been good so far tonight, and he's also been trusting his receivers one-on-one to win those matchups. You know, we've seen a lot of these throws to the outside that have been working as well. So it's just really just been all over the place for the Indians offense, and –

0: been all working, and they're humming on offense, and firing on all cylinders, really.
1: Yeah, like I said, I don't think anybody that came here tonight thought that this would even be the final score, let alone the score at halftime. 58 points or 59 points in the first half. I believe the Rangers had one defensive stop. The rest of the time, it was a touchdown every time. No field goals. The Indians missed one two-point conversion, and that's been it. The rest of the time, every possession, the Indians have scored and scored quickly. That's why the reason it's so high, and the score so high, is just the quickness with which the way the Indians, big plays, small plays, grinding it out, and then just popping long ones. And I don't know what this Ranger group can do when they get back in, but I expect that at some point we're going to be calling some different numbers for the Indians on both sides of the ball before very long. This is KTLQ, Billy Country, Sequoia Indians football. We're in Tahlequah, 96.3 and 93.3 FM, AM 1350. 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We've got the Rolling Ranger Marching Band entertaining their folks that came to visit over here on this side. So we'll let them play for a while, and we will be right back after these messages.
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1: 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So far tonight, the delight of the homecoming fans. The Sequoia Indians are just taking it out on the Rangers, visiting from Roland. Roland with a good football team, and they've had some good success this season. This is really surprising. We've got the pride of Sequoia out on the field, entertaining the crowd. Nice night out. It's pretty cloudy, but the weather is nice. We're over on the visitor side of the field, and we're not hearing much from the boisterous. They've started off pretty loud. It started off the game. Indians got the ball first, scored a touchdown. Rangers. Two plays and took the lead, and that is all she wrote as far as the offensive production for the Rangers. Since then, the Ranger defense has stopped the Indians one time, and the Indians just scoring at will each possession, and the Rangers are in the clubhouse now trying to come up with some sort of answer to make something out of this second half. And we expect to see quite a bit of guys getting in the ball game that may have not played as much this season, and we're looking forward to that. We've got about 3.5 minutes left before the clock says we're going to start. That's not always the case. Sometimes they wait a little while, and I have a feeling like maybe the Rangers are going to take some extra time at halftime to talk things over. But Devin, what are the coaches going to say in there? What do you think that they're trying to tell them?
0: Well, for the Rangers, Brian, you can't just tell your guys to just roll over, give up. But you do have to try and build some momentum because the season's not over. This is the second week of district play. Basically, a restart. Basically, almost you could almost treat it like a brand new season, like the district play. It's the games that really matter. And for Roland, they're in the hunt. They have the team this year that could potentially play into one of the, I guess technically it'd be like a wild card playoff spot, but for a third or fourth spot, I think the Roland Rangers could be a nice team, and they have to, keep on showing their coach and their fans that this team is capable. They can bring the fight, They have some good guys out there. They got some playmakers. And for the Rangers, like I mentioned earlier, it is the first year under head coach Kenyatta Wright. And he had massive success for the Valiant Wolverines, and he's looking to bring that to Roland, Oklahoma. And it's his first year, so he's got to, you know, plant the foundation and, you know, get his boots on the ground, you know, get to work. And I say by the time, you know, this Roland team, you know, gets, you know, ready to compete, you know, they're going to be really good and they're going to be really hard to beat. And the Indians, we're probably going to see them over the next couple of years, definitely going to see them next year on their home turf. And it's going to be exciting to look forward to over the next couple of years to see how this program develops.
1: Yeah, and that the Roland, the school and their field, just really just scenic. That's one of the most memorable as far as high school stadiums go. Just beautiful country, just nestled in the hills, and always look forward to going there when we're going away games. Just nice out there, and that'll be something to look forward to next year. But this year, you know, they're here and they're not enjoying it, and the Indians not being the gracious host. This is Billy Country, KTLQ, in Tahlequah, and we are going to go get another few words from our sponsors, and we'll be back for the second half.
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1: 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I'm Brian Duke, along with Devin Doctor, on the commentary and the visuals effects, camera work. And if you're just joining us, it has been all Indians tonight. Halftime score, that's not a mistake. It is 59-8. It is homecoming for the Indians, and they are giving the fans all they could have wished for homecoming night. Team's a little bit late coming back from the clubhouse, but they've had their warm-ups. And they're about ready to start. Indians got the ball to start with. They won the toss and elected to receive. So they will be kicking to the Rangers to start this second half. And if you're the Rangers, Devin, what do you do? You starting this? What's the key to them just trying to make something happen?
0: Well, Brian, for the Rangers, they did score on their opening drive, and there's really the only play that I've seen work so far tonight. It was a quarterback keeper off to the left side, and he just outran. All of the Indians defenders caught him off guard, and he took off to the house. It was a big play. It was about, 75 yards or something like that. It was a huge play. The Indians have stopped it, though, because they did run it maybe once or twice afterwards, but maybe you do, some sort of misdirection, get some motion going, because he's running an empty set shotgun in the backfield.
1: And so Hudson Hendricks with another kickoff. And, brought down. Got some flags on the play. It's Case and Leap. And number 18, Zayden Sanders, on the coverage there for the Indians. Had quite the takedown. We'll see what the indication is from the officials. And they're waving off that flag, so no harm, no foul. And it's going to be the Ranger ball starting off decent field position on the 40-yard line, their own 40-yard line. Rangers looking to the side for some guidance. Checking out the defensive alignment. Got a single halfback along with Myers. It's going to be a quick give. And Tripwell for the Rangers takes the give inside. He looks like he might have gotten back to the line of scrimmage. No, he's going to be credited with a loss of 1 yard. It's going to be second and 11. Alexander Criswell on the give. Coming up with a loss. Looks like he's back with Myers. Checking the sideline. Takes a snap. Myers looking, scrambling. And referee's down, man down. And that was just thrown away by Myers wisely. He was outside the pocket. I don't know that he made it to the line of scrimmage with that throw. They're checking with each other, but nope, no flag. There is a flag on the play, and they may call that for grounding. Ball came looking is just short of the line of scrimmage. Myers pleading his case, and that is the call, intentional grounding. Referee is saying that the ball did not make it to the line of scrimmage, so that is going to be a loss of 10, and it's going to be second down, or third down.
0: Well, you know, Brian, it was actually a pretty easy call to make. The pass out of bounds by Myers, it ended up hitting this guy in the orange shirt. He caught it, and he was clearly before the line of scrimmage marker, so that's a pretty good call for the official. Got that one right, I would say.
1: Third and very, very long. Myers dropping back. He's going to heave it. He's going to get a man trying to get under it, and it's going to be tangled up. It's going to be pass interference. Hudson Hendricks pleading his case. It's going to be no avail. It is going to be a pass interference call on Hudson. He did not have the possession. Kind of giving it a little bit of a hug. So that's going to be 15 yards from the line of scrimmage, so it's not going to be enough for the first down. Marching it off, that's going to be placed at about the 39-yard line, which is short of the original line of scrimmage, so that's going to bring up third and 11. Good break for the Rangers. Makes it a little more manageable, and that's a quick dump off, and makes room, and it's going to be run down. Cason Leap, showing some wheels of his own, comes from behind, just runs him down. That was number 40, Alex Brandt, made some headway and got the first down, well into Indian territory. Looked like he was going to break it, and Cason Leap, showing some speed of his own, really bore down and just overtook him and threw him out of bounds, pushed him out of bounds. So first and 10 now for the Rangers, one of their few successful plays of the evening. Gets them down into Indian territory deep near the red zone. And gives to Criswell. He's going to be bottled up. He made a couple of yards, almost made it to the 20. Might have picked up a couple. Be second and 8. Well, they didn't give him credit for that. It looks like the markers, it's just second and 10. I guess no gain on the play. It looked like he picked up a couple, but no dice. Myers takes the snap from the gun. That's Criswell coming, and he's going to almost be wrapped up, but he escapes, and he gets out of that. He's going to have one man to beat. And that's Alden Toey out there on defense playing safety. And just barely stopped that going into the end zone. They're going to push him out about the 1 yard line. They'll mark it at the 2. So first and goal from the 2 for the Rangers. So some light here coming in at the first possession of the second half. Myers with Criswell in the backfield. Give us to Criswell, and he's going to be thrown might have had a loss of one. It looks like it got to about the three. Second and goal from the three now.
0: It's yeah. Number 56, Dylan Paris on the tackle.
1: No, we haven't seen him throw a pass to Dylan this year yet. It's every now and then they like to slip him in for a tackle eligible and surprise everybody. We'll probably see that sometime this season. Myers with Criswell, and it faked to Criswell. Myers trying to get in himself, and he strolls into the end zone for 6 points for the Rangers. Well, a good start to the half. Give the visiting fans something to cheer about. And they cut the lead now to 45. Myers still with Criswell in the background, backfield. Going for two. Myers rolling right. He's looking. He's got a man. It's a jump ball, and it gets batted down. And that is going to be an unsuccessful two-point conversion. Our score is 59-14. 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And with that break, we will be right back.
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1: 59-14 is our score. It is homecoming night at Thompson Field for the Sequoia Indians. And those fans and faithful coming in for the homecoming game are just having a good old time here on Thompson Field in Tahlequah. Rangers, with a little bit to write home about, came out with their first possession and scored a touchdown, so something to feel good about. And then hopefully they can build on that, try to climb back into the game. They got quite the uphill battle, but no giving up. And I don't know if that was an intentional onside kick or if it just kind of went off the side of his foot. It's kind of hard to tell. But that was number 44, Carson Briscoe. Johnny on the spot, right there, fell right on it. And so the Indians will have good field position to start their first possession. There we go. It's hard to say. And as we predicted, number 10, Grayson Sellers, is going to take over the quarterbacking duties, takes the snap, and he's going to give that inside. It's going to be Zayden Sanders, number 18, back there with taking the halfback duties with Sellers. Kurt Trammell still out, breaking out right. We've got three wideouts left. Sellers. Almost got him. We'll have to see. Nope, it falls incomplete. Trying to get to Kurt Trammell. He almost had it. Hard to tell. It went underneath all the players on the sideline, so it comes incomplete. So that's going to bring up third and about eight. Sellers and Sanders in the back, and they draw the Rangers offside, much to the dismay of the rest of the Ranger players and the sideline folks. Another gift of 5 yards, as if the Indians needed it. That's going to be third down and about 4 to go. Indians? Nope, that's going to be called dead. And 24, Cannon Smith coming in motion. So that's going to be a procedure call on the Indians, so they give that 5 yards right back. So, again, third down and 8. Two wideouts left, one right. Sellers over the middle. He's got his man. It's a complete. It should be a first down. There is a flag on the play. It was complete to Carson Briscoe, number 44. It'll be a number. It'll be a first down if it stands. Looked like the defender was kind of wearing. He was wearing the defender for a coat. Might have been the call. Nope. Rangers trying to slip an extra guy out there. You can't do that. They had 12 men on the field, so. It's going to be an extra 5 yards at the end of the play, and it's first down for the Indians from the Ranger 40. Sellers with a quick out. It's complete. Number 23, that's Jet Teehee. That catches it at his shoestrings. It looked like it was ready to hit the ground. And Carson Briscoe, having a little bit of hitch in his get-along, comes off the field. And he's replaced by number 21, James Gaylor. And now they're calling, I guess they conferred, and that was incomplete. It looked like it might have hit the ground, and the folks over here on the rolling side were pretty sure of that. So that makes it 2nd and 10. Sellers under the gun, and we got a procedure call probably. And a man in motion coming through. Apparently had some issue with that motion. And that's going to back the Indians up another 5 yards, going to make it 2nd and 15. Sellers in the gun. Kurt Trammell in motion. The give is to Trammell going to left. He's got room. He's going to turn the corner. He's got plenty for the first down. See where they mark it, and they might call the late hit on that. Think he was out of bounds. Something toward the end of the play. Could have been a hold. If it's a late hit, the visiting fans are not going to be happy. Personal foul, that's going to be a late hit. They did call that. He was out of bounds, and I guess they felt like there was a little extra while he was out of bounds. So they're going to tack on 15 to the end of the run. Puts it way down into the red zone for the Indians. All the way to the 16-yard line. 1st and 10 for the Indians. Number 29, Talon Catcher, over it in the slot. Sellers, the keeper. He'll pick up a few yards, maybe a yard, and give him credit for one, maybe two. It's going to be 2nd and 8.

0: afternoon. The give inside. Sellers gives it in to Sanders. And Sanders is always all the way into the end zone. Looks like he is going to be stopped maybe at the 10 and just carried guys into the end zone with him. Got his shot to carry the ball, and he was not going to be stopped. Zayden Sanders, number 18, a freshman with the carry and the touchdown. -14 now is our score. Sellers with Sanders and misdirection play. And it goes right back to Zayden Sanders for the two-point conversion. So the Indians put in the second team and still unstoppable. Didn't look much different from the first group. And boy, it's a good thing, you know, get these guys a chance to get some ball, you know, especially on homecoming night. Get a lot of guys some playing time. You never know what's going to go happen down the, you got a long season. And, you know, they're looking pretty good.
1: Yeah, you're right, Brian. And for a lot of these guys, it's really the first time that we've even called some of these guys' names. The guy that just scored the touchdown, number 18, is Zayden Sanders, putting his name on the map, getting into the end zone. And we've seen number 10, Grayson Sellers, come in relief in a previous game. So yep. He seems to be the established number 2 quarterback. We've had a bit of a revolving door over the past couple of years. Who's the backup? Last year we had a healthy mix of Eli Vance and Hudson Hendricks. He won us a playoff game as the starting quarterback. Now Grayson Sellers looking to hold that mantle for the Indians.
0: Okay, so that's going to be Kurt Trammell who's going to be doing the kicking duties, and he kind of have a squibber. But he gets down to the 20. That's going to be fielded there. Yeah, it looked like he was doing a lot of side-to-side rather than up and down. Did a lot of running. Did not have much going on the return. Picked up about 5 yards, and it looks like a late flag hit the ground. Not sure what the indication was. It came after the play. And I don't see anybody saying anything. You won't see the white hat anywhere. And they're marching something off against the Rangers. Not really sure what the indication was. There's the white hat way back there. I didn't see what they said on that, but it looks like a personal foul. He went off a 15-yard penalty, and that is going to be first and 10. But well back from when they would have started. So, and that looks like Criswell again. They're going to bottle him up. And the visiting folks feel like there was a little bit of roughness going on with that last play. It was pretty hard throw. Threw down. He hit pretty hard, but popped right back up. Unfazed. Second down, it looks like they picked up 2. It's going to be second and 8 for the Rangers.

0: snap. It's going to be a give to Criswell again. He's got a little bit of room, still on his feet, and tries to stretch it out a little bit. He's past the 26, and that's going to be enough for Ranger first down. Maybe we'll move the chains. Five minutes to go in the third quarter. Our score is 67-14. Indians having their way in this one. And that is Myers. He tries to give it to Criswell, and there's just a whole bunch of Sequoia Indians meeting him there. Went right through the porous line. The Ranger line has just been surprisingly soft. Or either that or just the Indians, you know, front line. I mean, they've got a whole different crew in now, and it's the same result. Of course, they got some fresher legs, and that line's been beaten up all night. But this half the story of this game has been the defensive line of the Indians just not letting them do anything. Myers with Criswell, they got three wideouts left. We got a stoppage here. It looks like somebody's calling timeout, and that's going to be the Roland Rangers. So we want to thank our sponsors very much. This is KTLQ in Tahlequah, Billy Country, 96.3 and 93.3 FM, AM 1350. And we'll pause for a word from our friends at Fuel Mart, located in Tahlequah and Park Hill.
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0: They're back. 3:52 left in the third quarter. Rolling Rangers second and 12 deep in their own territory. Trying to capitalize, come back and build on that last touchdown on their first possession. Not much happening there. They get it past the 26. It's going to be past the original line of scrimmage. Right at it. So it's going to be third and 10. Rangers trying to go a little bit quicker. Don't want to get going so fast that they start making mistakes. But same formation, three wideouts left. One tight end. Myers looking over the left, wanted to do a quick hit. He throws it up almost, nobody's there, including the Indians. They went right by the Indian defender, and he was busy guarding his man and fell at his feet. It's going to be fourth down and 10. Looks like it's going to be punting time for the Rangers. Clock is stopped. Play clock is running. And the play clock is running down to zero. I'm not sure what's going on there. And there goes the flag. It is going to be a delay of game. Rangers not paying attention to the play clock. They weren't even close to running the play. The end of having apparently another problem that they've been having all night is too many men on the field. Had people scrambling to figure out who's supposed to be there. This time it was the, I stand corrected, it was the opposite. They didn't have enough. So somebody comes in to fill in the gap. And now the Rangers are ready to start again. Yeah, that's a low kick, but it's wobbling towards the, takes a Ranger bounce past the 50-yard line. Indians are going to be still in pretty good shape. They're going to start off on their own 46, I believe, on this one. Yep, now they're going to put that just between the 45 and 46. The umpire goes ahead and puts it on the 46. First and 10 for the Indians. Sellers again. He's looking for his receiver. He's got him. Over to the right. This number 29, Talon Ketcher. And Ketcher got him with the catch and then about 3 yards on his own after the catch. Good gain, 8 yards on the pass. So it's going to be second, maybe three. Sellers and Sanders, once again in the backfield. Give it to Sanders. He's up the middle. He's got plenty of room. He's all the way down to the 30. There is a flag on the play. He picked up about 13 yards. But we'll see what the call is from the officials. And they're calling a hold on the Indians. So that's going to push the Indians back and negate that gain. They'll be going back, and they're going to end up with about a second and maybe 13 yards to go. Well, they're going to mark that off from the end of the run. We'll see. Yep, they're rocking that off, I guess, from the spot of the foul. But that's enough for the first down, even with the penalty. So it's going to be first and 10.
1: I was just about to say, Brian, this backup offensive line for the Indians is looking really good. They get the hold, but they still get the first down on that play. So you still get the result that you wanted.
0: First and 10 now for the Indians. Sanders gives to Sellers, or Sellers gives to Sanders. Well, I'm going to have to figure that one out. Sellers to Sanders. It's Sanders, and he's still on his feet, just like that touchdown. Having a hard time. He doesn't look like the biggest guy, but he is hard to bring down. And that's going to be enough for the first down. Wow. He looked like he was stopped after a four-yard gain, and he just kept going. Sellers, and he's going to keep it himself. He's got some room, looking for room on the edge, looking to the sideline, and he's going to step out of bounds about the 18-yard line. But that should be enough for another first down, pickup of about 11. And the chain gang's getting a little tired. They're moving every play. But the Indians, second group, not letting up. Not taking the foot off the gas. First and 10 from the 18. Man in motion. It's going to be a quick stop, and they're going to blow that one dead. Probably going to be a procedure call, and that is what it is. Push the Indians back five. It's going to be first and 15. Seen a bunch of first and 15s for the Indians, and no problem overcoming him. Play comes in. Guys are getting up to the line. Sellers under the gun. We've got a couple of slots to the right and a wide out to the right. And again, same play. If it ain't broke, don't fix it. It went again. Sellers with another scamper. They see some daylight over to the left. Nobody's out there. And out with a pickup. Got the 5 yards back and a couple more, so it's going to be second and 7. Second down from the 14, they need 6. Need to get to the 8-yard line for another first down. 3 wideouts far right. And that's going to be a quick give inside to Sanders. Zayden Sanders with a little bit of a couple of yards. Could be third and short. Might need 4. 3.5. Imagine they're in four down territory either way. Same formation. And it's going to be Sellers on the carry. He's keeper right up the middle, and he's in for his 6 points. Get him some tonight. Get his share of the scoring. Good run there. Encouraging for the future of that young man to see and know that he's ready as, you know, in the future if something happens. He's showing some good skills tonight. Another 6 points for the Indians, and they're going to go for 2. And that's a misdirection play, and that goes to Sanders, and it looked like they had him for a loss, and it is going to be short. But once again, hard to bring down. They're going to be a little short on the 2-point conversion, but brings our score to 73-14. All Indians. This is KTLQ, Tahlequah, Billy Country, 96.3, 93.3 FM, AM 1350. I'm Brian Duke, along with Devin Doctor, and we are watching the Indians dismantle the visiting Roland Rangers, something we just did not expect at all.
1: Yeah, I think we ran out of notes at about halftime, Brian. Said about as much as we could say on this game, but the Indians, of course, they do bring in their backups, which is a bit of a fun twist, and they put up 2 scores. extending their lead, and like you mentioned, 73-14 over the Roland Rangers. I don't remember the last time that the Indians dropped this many points.
0: And since I've been watching the Indians play, I believe that is the most points I've seen them score, and it's still the third quarter.
1: Maybe even if ever. This might be the all-time school high.
0: I have to check some archives because, I mean, it doesn't look like, you know, unless they, you know, and they're still keeping the clock stopped. Kind of expected they might let it run, but I guess, you know, the Roland coaches do not ask for a quarter and expect none, so... sometimes you see when you get games like this, they just keep the clock running and don't stop for incomplete passes or ball goes out of bounds, just keep it going. But that's not the case tonight, so we still have 39 seconds left in the third quarter, and it's 73-14. And just like the, you know, the Indians haven't scored this many, I can't imagine that the Rangers have seen themselves on the end of that kind of score in their history either. Gives up the middle, going nowhere. It looks like Criswell, again, made it. Actually, nope, they say he lost a couple yards. He lost a yard, so it's going to be second and 11. Thought he might have at least got to the line of scrimmage, but when they placed that ball. Second and 11, clock winding down. They might get the playoff, and they did. It's going to be the end of the third quarter after this play is over. Myers scrambling for his life. Had a receiver out there. And that is the end of the third quarter. Our score is 73-14. We'll be back for the final quarter in just in a few minutes.
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0: just caught the Sequoia Indians on the wrong night and after the wrong game. Indians coming out with a chip on their shoulder after last week's bad taste in their mouth. And they have just got stepped on the gas and have not let it off. Myers looking downfield, and it's going to be almost intercepted. Had a man out there, it looked like. But then number 29, Talon Ketcher, almost came away with the interception. Came out of nowhere and almost had that one, but that's going to be fourth down and 11. Seems to be some confusion going on, and now they're going to drop back into punt formation. 73-14 is our score. And just like the first half, the Rangers come out with the first possession and a score on that, and then the brakes got hit. That's going to go roll dead short of Indian territory, so the Indians are going to take over again inside of Rangers territory, right about the 48. And back on as the Sequoia Indians offense.
1: If they have any third stringers or junior varsity players, we might start seeing these guys roll out here for the Indians.
0: I wouldn't be surprised. Grayson Sellers still calling signals for the Indians. Still has Zayden Sanders back there with him. And that's going to be Sellers. He's going to do a keeper and maybe get back to the line of scrimmage. If they give him credit for where he fell, they might give him a yard, but they're going to say he was stopped right there, right at the 48. So it's going to be second and 10. Indians with an all-new front line out there, too, and they are moving the ball just the same as the first unit. Sellers in the gun. Man in motion. That's a quick throw, a quick toss-up. Going down. Pickup of about eight. That's Cannon Smith, number 24. Coming across on the sweep. And it's this little toss-up. A little short of a hand-up, but just toss the ball in the air, and he comes by and gets it. And they're going to mark something off of on the Indians, so might have been a hold. It's been the backfield. That's usually where you see a hold call. We'll see what the infraction is. And the hold it is. 10-yard penalty. So that's going to make a second and 21. Sellers gives to Sanders, looking for room. He's got some room outside. He's got a couple guys to beat. You put their head down. Got a flag coming in from the back judge. I think that's going to be a hold. It's going to be another hold on the Indians. It looks like it's going to be a spot foul, so they'll mark that off from the spot of the foul. So they're going to come up with some positive yards. It's going to be a gain after the penalty. Mark that at the 47. And now it's going to be second and maybe 15. Sellers and Sanders back, and we got a bad snap. Sellers running for his life. Now he's looking for a receiver. Now he's just going to try to scramble and get what he can, and he's going to be running out of bounds.

might have picked up. Nope, looks like, yeah, it looks like they got back to the, nope, couple of yards. They picked up about 7 yards on that scamper. Looked like he was going to get caught in the backfield, but as it is, it's 3rd and 9 from the 48, or actually the Ranger 47. Sellers on 3rd down, looking to make up some yardage. Yeah, he's got some pressure, and nope, he's just going to hold on to it and just step out of bounds. So that's going to bring up 4th down, and I think we're going to see a rare punt tonight. I think there we only had one so far, but at 4th and long, the punting unit is coming on. We'll see who's going to do the honors. Looks like number 52, Gabe Venegas, going to try his hand at some punting. Yeah, we've got some procedure problem there. Nope, no, they called delay of game. Did the play clock run out? I guess so. I didn't notice. Delay of game is the call, pushing back 5 yards. Rangers have Tristan Roll, number 24, back to receive. And that's going to be bouncing and almost hit the receiving team. It could have been a disaster for the Rangers. Wisely jumping out of the way. And so the ball rolls dead at the Ranger 41. So the Rangers are going to start off there. 9 minutes and 21 seconds remaining in the game. And the Rangers get a penalty on that one as well. Blocking the back on the return. Which kind of surprising since there wasn't a return. So that's how it goes.

And so it looks like we've got some new guys in for the Rangers. That's number 20, Trevor Lassiter, senior, back there doing the quarterbacking duties. He's got number 23, DJ Massey. So check that. It's the other way around. Looks like Massey is the one playing the quarterback. Lassiter is the running back by his side.

There we go. Sorry we lost our audio briefly. Third down now coming up for the Rangers. Massey with Lassiter. At least we got some guys, plenty of guys that we got a roster for. Oh, and big penetration by the Indians. Number 42, Cameron Blue, getting his in. Penetration, loss on the play. Knifed right through that line. Fourth down now for the Rangers. Looks like they're going to have punting unit come on.

Looks like Kirk Trammell back to receive the punt. It's going to be right to him. And, oh, he muffed it, but he falls on it. Tried to catch it on the run and make something out of it, but was able to jump on it once he hit the ground, keep it out of the hands of the Rangers.

So it's going to be another first down. The Indians starting deeper in their territory than they have. Rangers managing to get them down a little bit worse of the field possession. They're just going to start off on their 27. Sellers still calling the signals. Satan Sanders with him in the backfield. Got some guys coming in. Three wide outs to the for the punting duties. Yeah, a pretty good punt there from Venegas. Oh, and it's going to be muffed. Don't know who came up with it. If it went out of bounds, caromed off of the season, off of the receiver or the return man. That was Tristan Roll. Yeah, but it went out of bounds, so it will be Rangers ball, first and 10. 73-14 is our score. This is Billy Country, KTLQ, Tahlequah. 96.3 FM, 93.3 FM, and AM 1350. Sequoia Indians football. Sequoia Indians fans enjoying this homecoming night with a lead in the fourth quarter of 73-14. Looks like we have a substitution coming for the Rangers.

0: It's going to be a timeout for the Roland Rangers. They want to talk this over, so we will let them do that, and we'll let our friends from Kenny Houston, Kawasaki, and Marine talk it over with the
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Back at Thompson Field, that was number 24 for the Rangers on the carry. Picked up or lost some yards on that. Lost about four, so it's going to be second and 14. Looks like there's going to be a procedure call on the Rangers.

that procedure call is going to push them back even farther. It's going to be first and maybe 20 now. Clock continuing to run, and that's a bad snap. Oh, lost the ball. Indians fall on it. It doesn't rain, but it pours on the Rangers. And that's number 42, Cameron Blue, Jr. Falling on the ball. Johnny on the spot came up with it, and the Rangers sure didn't need that.

0: on the door, right at the red zone on the 20. Sellers still calling the signals. Man in motion is 24 again. Looking for some room. They're going to be throwing him out, but he's got quite the gain. Almost down to Well, Cannon Smith, senior, getting his licks in. Almost got the first down. Well, they're going to mark the 12. Cannon Smith, senior, getting his licks in. Almost got the first down. Well, they're going to mark that at the 13. Pick up a 7 for Smith. Be 2nd and 3. And that's a give inside to Zay.
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2: On November 3rd, we're going to tell the radical left Democrats that we have not forgotten the disasters they created, and we're never going back. We're never going back to that hellhole that we lived in for 4 years, a laughing stock.
3: And Democrats blast the president for what they say are his economic downfalls. Prominent NFL TV analyst Tony Romo has been let go following his arrest on DUI charges.
4: He pleaded no contest last month and had his driving privileges revoked for 6 months. Romo himself releasing a statement Friday saying he's proud of what he accomplished at CBS, adding that he will be taking time off before considering his future.
3: That's Fox's Tony Genualdo. Romo had been an analyst for CBS the last 9 years. 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
1: Get outside and enjoy the weekend. We'll have more clouds around on Saturday, but still comfortable with highs in the mid-70s. More sunshine in the forecast on Sunday. We'll start out cool with lows in the upper 50s, and then work our way into the upper 70s for highs. 80s will eventually come back next week. In the 2 News Weather Center, I'm Chief Meteorologist Michael Sager.
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0: Mamus Moses. Sit down on a Mamus. Make it count, son. About 45 minutes on these Mississippi Louisiana.
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0: 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And now it's time for your 2 News weather forecast.
1: Get outside and enjoy the weekend. We'll have more clouds around on Saturday, but still comfortable with highs in the mid-70s or sunshine in the forecast on Sunday. We'll start out cool with lows in the upper 50s and then work our way into the upper 70s for highs. 80s will eventually come back next week. In the 2 News Weather Center, I'm Chief Meteorologist Michael Sager.
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1: I'm Deborah Valentine. President Trump in Mobile, Alabama, saying high fuel prices are a small price to pay for the Iran conflict and Tehran not having a nuclear weapon.
2: But remember about the oil. You're paying a price, but boy, is that a small price than what it would be if these lunatics were allowed to have a nuclear weapon and use it on Mobile, Alabama.
1: Democrats have highly criticized the president for saying the conflict has only increased inflation for Americans ahead of the midterms. 29,000 jobs created for September, falling short of the 90,000 forecast. David Zervos is counselor to Treasury Secretary Scott Bessent. He tells Fox Business's Kudlow the household survey shows a better outlook on those entering the labor market.
3: It just tells you it's a great time to find work, and people are looking at that and coming in, so I'm excited.
1: The unemployment rate ticked up 1/10 of a point to a still low 4.2%. 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
1: Get outside and enjoy the weekend. We'll have more clouds around on Saturday, but still comfortable with highs in the mid-70s. More sunshine in the forecast on Sunday. We'll start out cool with lows in the upper 50s and then work our way into the upper 70s for highs. 80s will eventually come back next week. In the 2 News Weather Center, I'm Chief Meteorologist Michael Sager.
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1: Get outside and enjoy the weekend. We'll have more clouds around on Saturday, but still comfortable with highs in the mid-70s. More sunshine in the forecast on Sunday. We'll start out cool with lows in the upper 50s and then work our way into the upper 70s for highs. 80s will eventually come back next week. In the 2 News Weather Center, I'm Chief Meteorologist Michael Sager.
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1: News. I'm Chris DeMeo. Stop number three on President Trump's 32-day campaign blitz was in Mobile, Alabama Friday night. The president reminding voters they'll be rewarded if Republicans win next month.
2: If Republicans win the House of Representatives and the Senate, I am going to give all adult citizens in the United States of America $5,000.
1: Some Democrats have criticized the plan, calling it a bribe. Fewer than a third of Americans told a Gallup poll that a college education is very important.
3: Over the past 30 years, the price tag on tuition at both public and private schools has far exceeded general inflation and wage growth, leading more Americans to question if a bachelor's degree provides the return on investment it once did.
1: Fox's Alexandria Hoff. It's a big drop from 2013 when 70% of adults viewed a bachelor's degree as very important. 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

0: 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And now it's time for your 2 News weather forecast.
1: Get outside and enjoy the weekend. We'll have more clouds around on Saturday, but still comfortable with highs in the mid-70s. More sunshine in the forecast on Sunday. We'll start out cool with lows in the upper 50s and then work our way into the upper 70s for highs. 80s will eventually come back next week. In the 2 News Weather Center, I'm Chief Meteorologist Michael Sager.
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0: 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In the 2 News Weather Center, I'm Chief Meteorologist Michael Sager.
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1: News. I'm Deborah Valentine. 10 people hurt when a vehicle drove into a crowd standing on a road cheering on the Newcastle Knights rugby team in Australia Saturday. Fox's Chanley Painter.
2: Two of the injured, a 5-year-old girl and a 67-year-old man, are in critical condition.
1: Australian police say that an 18-year-old man driving the vehicle is under arrest. They say the crash is not believed to be terrorism-related. President Trump campaigning Friday in Mobile, Alabama, criticizing the policies of Democratic socialists.
3: They're being told really bad things. They're being told about ideologies like they're great. They sound good, but in 1 year, it all collapses. The whole thing goes to hell, and you live in squalor, you live in fear, you live in death.
1: The president speaks today in Ohio, part of a 17-state swing to rally Republicans going into the midterms. Many Democrats this cycle are backed by Democratic Socialists of America. 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

0: 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And now it's time for your 2 News weather forecast.
1: Get outside and enjoy the weekend. We'll have more clouds around on Saturday, but still comfortable with highs in the mid-70s. More sunshine in the forecast on Sunday. We'll start out cool with lows in the upper 50s and then work our way into the upper 70s for highs. 80s will eventually come back next week. In the 2 News Weather Center, I'm Chief Meteorologist Michael Sager.
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3: 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I'd love it if you join me. I think you'll like what you hear. My name is Doug York. Please see me on Sunday.
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1: Get outside and enjoy the weekend. We'll have more clouds around on Saturday, but still comfortable with highs in the mid-70s. More sunshine in the forecast on Sunday. We'll start out cool with lows in the upper 50s, and then work our way into the upper 70s for highs. 80s will eventually come back next week. In the 2 News Weather Center, I'm Chief Meteorologist Michael Sager.
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My name is Jess French, pastor of Elderland Baptist Church, and I listen to Doug York Gospel on Sunday from 1 p.m. to 3 p.m., and I enjoy it very much. 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
1: News. I'm Deborah Valentine. 10 people hurt when a vehicle drove into a crowd standing on a road cheering on the Newcastle Knights rugby team in Australia Saturday. Fox's Chanley Painter.
2: Two of the injured, a 5-year-old girl and a 67-year-old man, are in critical condition.
1: Australian police say that an 18-year-old man driving the vehicle is under arrest. They say the crash is not believed to be terrorism-related. President Trump campaigning Friday in Mobile, Alabama, criticizing the policies of Democratic socialists.
3: They're being told really bad things. They're being told about ideologies like they're great. They sound good, but in 1 year, it all collapses. The whole thing goes to hell, and you live in squalor, you live in fear, you live in death.
1: The president speaks today in Ohio, part of a 17-state swing to rally Republicans going into the midterms. Many Democrats this cycle are backed by Democratic Socialists of America. 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
5: Well, my daddy left home when I was 3, and he didn't leave much to Ma and me. 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Well, he must have thought that it was quite a joke, and it got a lot of laughs from lots of folks. 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

0: 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And if I ever have a son, I think I'm gonna name him Bill or George, anything but Sue. I still ain't with him.
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1: Get outside and enjoy the weekend. We'll have more clouds around on Saturday, but still comfortable with highs in the mid-70s. More sunshine in the forecast on Sunday. We'll start out cool with lows in the upper 50s and then work our way into the upper 70s for highs. 80s will eventually come back next week. In the 2 News Weather Center, I'm Chief Meteorologist Michael Sager.
2: 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And I want to be just like him. You can too. 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
1: Get outside and enjoy the weekend. We'll have more clouds around on Saturday, but still comfortable with highs in the mid-70s or sunshine in the forecast on Sunday. We'll start out cool with lows in the upper 50s and then work our way into the upper 70s for highs. 80s will eventually come back next week. In the 2 News Weather Center, I'm Chief Meteorologist Michael Sager.
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Well, I was thumbing from Montgomery. I had my guitar on my back. When a stranger stopped beside me in an antique Cadillac.

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The whole

0: 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I love the 80s.
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1: Fox News, I'm Deborah Valentine. The UAE prosecutor says the Fly Dubai co-pilot and Omani national attempted to carry out a terrorist attack when he allegedly stabbed the flight's captain using a crash axe. Fox's Chanley Painter.
2: We've also learned that the co-pilot was previously grounded from another airline because of extremist views.
1: The pilot opened the cockpit door, getting help, saving all 182 aboard. At least 10 people hurt too critically after a driver plowed into a crowd standing on a roadway, cheering on the Newcastle Knights rugby team in New South Wales. Police Commissioner David Waddell says the 18-year-old driver's in custody.
3: The male has been arrested. There was two other persons in the car. We had to get them out of there because the crowd did turn on them. We have taken that male for mandatory drug and alcohol testing.
1: Police say it was not a terrorist attack. 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

0: 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And now it's time for your 2 News weather forecast.
1: Get outside and enjoy the weekend. We'll have more clouds around on Saturday, but still comfortable with highs in the mid-70s. More sunshine in the forecast on Sunday. We'll start out cool with lows in the upper 50s and then work our way into the upper 70s for highs. 80s will eventually come back next week. In the 2 News Weather Center, I'm Chief Meteorologist Michael Sager.
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1: Get outside and enjoy the weekend. We'll have more clouds around on Saturday, but still comfortable with highs in the mid-70s. More sunshine in the forecast on Sunday. We'll start out cool with lows in the upper 50s and then work our way into the upper 70s for highs. 80s will eventually come back next week. In the 2 News Weather Center, I'm Chief Meteorologist Michael Sager.
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1: News. I'm Chris DeMeo. The Prosecutor General of the United Arab Emirates is now saying that the Fly Dubai co-pilot tried to carry out a terrorist attack.
2: That's according to state media, which also reports he used a crash axe to attack the captain. We've also learned that the co-pilot was previously grounded from another airline because of extremist views. Fly Dubai reportedly failed to check with Oman Air before hiring the co-pilot, now accused of stabbing the pilot.
1: Fox's Chanley Painter. 10 people injured after a car plows into a crowd of Australian rugby fans. Two are in critical condition, the driver in custody.
3: The male has been arrested. There was two other persons in the car. We had to get them out of there because the crowd did turn on them. We have taken that male for mandatory drug and alcohol testing.
1: New South Wales Police Commissioner David Waddell. 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

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Oh, and we all wondered if she would. 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

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I believe you would enjoy it also on Billy Country 96.3 FM.

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2: Get outside and enjoy the weekend. We'll have more clouds around on Saturday, but still comfortable with highs in the mid-70s. More sunshine in the forecast on Sunday. We'll start out cool with lows in the upper 50s and then work our way into the upper 70s for highs. 80s will eventually come back next week. In the 2 News Weather Center, I'm Chief Meteorologist Michael Sager.
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1: Get outside and enjoy the weekend. We'll have more clouds around on Saturday, but still comfortable with highs in the mid-70s. More sunshine in the forecast on Sunday. We'll start out cool with lows in the upper 50s and then work our way into the upper 70s for highs. 80s will eventually come back next week. In the 2 News Weather Center, I'm Chief Meteorologist Michael Sager.
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1: News, I'm Deborah Valentine. The UAE prosecutor says a co-pilot's attempt to crash a Fly Dubai plane by stabbing the flight captain was an act of terrorism. The co-pilot is identified as an Omani national. More from Fox's Chanley Painter.
2: That's according to state media, which also reports he used a crash axe to attack the captain.
1: The pilot opened the cockpit door, getting help, saving all 182 aboard. At least 10 people are injured, two of them critically, after the driver of a car plowed into a crowd on a road cheering on the Newcastle Knights rugby team. The 18-year-old driver is in police custody. New South Wales Police Commissioner David Waddell addresses potential consequences the driver could face.
3: The male is in custody. We will deal with him appropriately. Likely to be charged, but I'll let the investigators from the crash investigation unit deal with that.
1: Police say it was not a terrorist attack. 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

0: 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And now it's time for your 2 News weather forecast.
1: Get outside and enjoy the weekend. We'll have more clouds around on Saturday, but still comfortable with highs in the mid-70s. More sunshine in the forecast on Sunday. We'll start out cool with lows in the upper 50s and then work our way into the upper 70s for highs. 80s will eventually come back next week. In the 2 News Weather Center, I'm Chief Meteorologist Michael Sager.
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1: Get outside and enjoy the weekend. We'll have more clouds around on Saturday, but still comfortable with highs in the mid-70s. More sunshine in the forecast on Sunday. We'll start out cool with lows in the upper 50s, and then work our way into the upper 70s for highs. 80s will eventually come back next week. In the 2 News Weather Center, I'm Chief Meteorologist Michael Sager.
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My name is Jess French, pastor of Ellen Baptist Church, and I listen to Doug York Gospel on Sunday from 1 p.m. to 3 p.m., and I enjoy it very much. If you haven't tuned in, try it. 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

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I said I'd never say it again. I guess I should say anything at all, since you're supposed to belong to him. But I just can't let you go without telling you just how much I love you.

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1: News. I'm Paul Stevens. The pre-midterm campaign blitz continuing for President Trump Friday night in Alabama.
2: On November 3rd, we're going to tell the radical left Democrats that we have not forgotten the disasters they created, and we're never going back. We're never going back to that hellhole that we lived in for 4 years.
1: Democrats, meantime, continue to blast Mr. Trump for his economic policies. Prominent NFL TV analyst Tony Romo has now been let go following an arrest on DUI charges.
3: He pleaded no contest last month and had his driving privileges revoked for 6 months. Romo himself releasing a statement Friday saying he's proud of what he accomplished at CBS, adding that he will be taking time off before considering his future.
1: Fox's Tony Genualdo. Tony Romo, an analyst for CBS for the last 9 seasons. 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
2: Get outside and enjoy the weekend. We'll have more clouds around on Saturday, but still comfortable with highs in the mid-70s. More sunshine in the forecast on Sunday. We'll start out cool with lows in the upper 50s, and then work our way into the upper 70s for highs. 80s will eventually come back next week. In the 2 News Weather Center, I'm Chief Meteorologist Michael Sager.
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2: Get outside and enjoy the weekend. We'll have more clouds around on Saturday, but still comfortable with highs in the mid-70s. More sunshine in the forecast on Sunday. We'll start out cool with lows in the upper 50s, and then work our way into the upper 70s for highs. 80s will eventually come back next week. In the 2 News Weather Center, I'm Chief Meteorologist Michael Sager.
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1: 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New details emerging from the Fly Dubai flight.
2: When I was on the ground, I realized that the aircraft is going down. And I told myself, this is the last push, Smith. The door is right here, and I was still getting hit, but I opened the door, and everyone else who helped was just in an instrumental to this effort.
1: The captain from his hospital bed. President Trump headlines a midterm elections rally in Mobile, Alabama. Fox's Christine Goodwin.
3: President Trump telling the crowd.
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3: Saying he believes the war with Iran will end soon after the midterm elections and bring oil prices down.
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6: 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Thank you for making Country Gold a part of your weekend. I have the good stuff, 80s, 90s country, 2000s all lined up. And in just a few minutes, a story behind a song from Joe DiMassina with Tim McGraw. Man to man, look at me in the radio. Tell me why you haven't called the show yet. Oh, I got to give you a number, 855-958-3774.

0: 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I'm Steve Harmon, show numberologist. 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

0: A CMA Song of the Year from Brad Paisley and Alison Krauss, Whiskey Lullaby. I'm Steve Harmon, wife Becky, son Graham, adopted shelter dog Leo here, dreaming about something, squirrels probably. Yes.
1: Hi, my name is Landon, and I would like you to play Love Without End, and I got it from my dad, and I love my dad, and I love your music because I love country music. I would just like to say thank you. Please play it. Bye.
0: Well, we have to take care of you. You're a good kid. Love Without End, amen. George Strait on Country Gold.

0: the King, George Strait, Love Without End. Amen. On Country Gold, I'm Steve Harmon. Joe DeMessina has a story behind the song for us in just a few minutes. 855-958-3774.
1: James Harris, Kokomo, Indiana. Thuds in the Bucket by Sarah Evans, please.
0: Sarah Evans it is.

0: Country Gold, her third number one song, Suds in the Bucket. I'm Steve Harmon. Joe DeMessina is here with a story behind the song. Which song? Here's your hint. That didn't help? What do you mean? Come on now.
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6: Get outside and enjoy the weekend. We'll have more clouds around on Saturday, but still comfortable with highs in the mid-70s. More sunshine in the forecast on Sunday. We'll start out cool with lows in the upper 50s and then work our way into the upper 70s for highs. 80s will eventually come back next week. In the 2 News Weather Center, I'm Chief Meteorologist Michael Sager.
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10: Hello, this is Max Bragg from Marion, Indiana. I would like to hear Pickup Man by Joe Diffie. Thank you.

0: 4 weeks at number one, Pickup Man from my man Joe Diffie. Here on Country Gold, I'm Steve Harmon with Joe DiMessina and a story behind her song, Lesson in Leavin'. Jody.
1: Okay, so Lesson in Leavin' was a song it was on the Dottie West story, and Tim McGraw came in the studio and was like, oh my gosh, you have to do that song. It sounds so much like you. And so we couldn't do it for the first record, so we ended up doing it for my second album. And for the beginning, the intro of that song, we were goofing around in the studio, and I think it was either Tim or the guitar player that the intro of that song, if you listen to it, it sounds like the beginning of Looney Tunes. Now, we didn't rip it off. There's no copyright infringement here. But that's what we were, like, spoofing, that burn. Hey, this is Joe DiMessina, and that's my story on Country Gold.

0: Joe DiMessina, A Lesson in Leaving on Country Gold. Yes, we take requests. That's what we love to hear. 855-958-3774.
1: Yes, this is Donna from LaGrange. I want to hear Tim McGraw.
0: Couldn't have called at a better time. Always be humble and kind on Country Gold.

Tim McGraw on Country Gold. Be humble, be kind. What have you got to lose? I'm Steve Harmon. Some huge country music news on the way about Mr. Tim McGraw coming up next.

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That is Paul Overstreet. Daddy's come around to Mama's way of thinking. He wised up, right? Steve Harmon on Country Gold. Country Gold Music News. The word is out. 2026 Country Music Hall of Fame class. There he is. Paul Overstreet is in there. The Stanley Brothers and Tim McGraw. All three added later this year. All, of course, worthy. My request, as I say every year, can you please do more than three inductees a year? I'm just saying. Thank you. The ACM Awards released their first round of performers for their big night, May 17th in Vegas. Lainey Wilson, Riley Green, Cody Johnson. Here's your Country Gold stat of the day at the ACMs. Who has the most wins overall? Miranda Lambert with 38. Most wins by a male solo artist? George Strait. Most Entertainer of the Year wins? Garth Brooks. And most wins by a duo? These guys, Brooks and Dunn with 25 on Country Gold.

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Steve Harmon on Country Gold. 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Rodney Atkins, Thomas Rhett, Ronnie McDowell. And how about Reba McEntire sporting that big rock from fiancé Rex these days? Nothing little about it. Little Rock on Country Gold.

0: birthday girl, Reba McEntire. That's Little Rock on Country Gold. I'm Steve Harmon. Do a shout out. Give me a request. Whatever you want. 855-958-3774. And who is this?
1: Teresa Edwards, Jonesboro, Illinois. And I want to hear Amazed by Lone Star. It was my wedding song.
0: Ah, very nice. Good choice. 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
2: I'm Paul Stevens. That co-pilot who allegedly attacked a Fly Dubai pilot on Wednesday has been ID'd.
3: 29-year-old Omani national Haman al-Hammami. It's also being reported he was born in the United Arab Emirates. Reportedly in 2024, he was grounded by Oman Air over concerns he had adopted radical Islamic views. Fly Dubai reportedly failed to check with Oman Air before hiring the co-pilot.
2: And that's Fox's Chan Lee Painter. The campaign blitz continuing for President Trump Friday night in Alabama, repeating a controversial promise.
4: If Republicans win the House of Representatives and the Senate, I am going to give all adult citizens in the United States of America $5,000.
2: Meantime, Democrats are still blasting the president and the White House for his economic policies. 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
5: We have all the good stuff, 80s, 90s country, even some early 2000s on Country Gold. I'm Steve Harmon, wife Becky, son Graham. In a few minutes, another country star will face 60 seconds of Steve Harmon questions. Let's see what I get Susie Boggess to reveal to us. Plus, your requests, of course, 855-958-3774. Toby Keith, you ain't much fun since he quit drinking.

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1: Number two.
0: With You Ain't Much Fun. But Mark Chestnut blocked him from that coveted number one spot with this one. Gonna Get a Life on Country Gold.

0: Mark Chestnut, gonna get a life, I promise. On Country Gold, I'm Steve Harmon. Thanks for helping us with your song requests, ideas, or maybe just an artist you don't know the name of the song. We'll help with that. 855-958-3774.
1: This is Jim Glick from Scottsdale, Missouri. I want to hear Tracy Lawrence. Find out who your friends are. Thank you.
0: Well, you got it. Thank you so much for calling.

0: You'll find out who your friends are from Tracy Lawrence on Country Gold. Background vocals, that was now two Country Music Hall of Famers. Kenny Chesney and Tim McGraw has just been added this year. How about that? 855-958-3774.
1: Hey, guys. This is Scott calling from Lexington, Kentucky. I love you all so very much. By Tracy Lawrence.
0: Which makes it an official twofer for Tracy Lawrence.

0: two. I say two from Tracy Lawrence. Pay me a Birmingham and you find out who your friends are. Our country gold twofer. I'm Steve Harmon. Susie Boggess is our next willing, or maybe not so willing, depending on my question. She's up next with 60 seconds of Steve Harmon questions. Good luck, Susie.
1: 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Harmon.
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13: Get outside and enjoy the weekend. We'll have more clouds around on Saturday, but still comfortable with highs in the mid-70s. More sunshine in the forecast on Sunday. We'll start out cool with lows in the upper 50s and then work our way into the upper 70s for highs. 80s will eventually come back next week. In the 2 News Weather Center, I'm Chief Meteorologist Michael Sager.
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17: 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I like to hear a Merle Haggard. Thank you.
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from the Country Gold Request Line, 855-958-3774. The Hag, Better Love, next time on Country Gold. I'm Steve Harmon. Susie Boggess is our next contestant for 60 seconds of Steve Harmon questions after letting go.

0: from her album Aces, Susie Boggess, Letting Go, here on Country Gold. I'm Steve Harmon. Hi, Grand Ole Opry member Susie Boggess.
1: Hi, Steve. How are you?
0: Good. 60 seconds of Steve Harmon questions. You get 10 seconds to answer, but you can only pass on one. Ready, Ooh, Susie Boggess?
1: I guess.
0: You just won $10 million. What's the first stupid thing you buy?
1: Oh, all new pots and pans.
0: Ooh, what kind? Like the Gordon Ramsay kind of thing?
1: Made-in kind. I want the kind that they say you can use at restaurants and
0: home. I'm not supposed to interrupt you because you only get 60 seconds, but I will tell you this. I gave Becky those Gordon Ramsay knives for Valentine's Day. They are so sharp.
1: That sounds fantastic.
0: Except now I have to sleep with one eye open. Any items left to conquer on your bucket list?
1: Oh, yeah, tons. Yeah. Well, I've been watching one of those alone shows, you know, where like you are camping out and you have to get all your own food and make fire and
0: when it's like raining naked and alone?
1: So, yeah. Well, it's not naked and alone. It's just called Alone.
0: Oh, okay. You're at dinner with Trisha, Pam Tillis, Terry Clark. It's your turn at karaoke. What's your go-to song?
1: I can't help it if I'm still in love with you, because we all love Linda Ronstadt.
0: Now, does that happen? I kind of made that question up, but then I thought, what if do you guys just start singing in the middle of dinner?
1: You know, it's funny, but we do have these little wonderful dinners together, but we don't sing. We usually just, we laugh, we cry.
0: Last question. Can you tell me something nice about the guy interviewing you?
1: Wait, did I get to skip one?
0: Hey, wait a minute.

0: Linda Ronstadt on Country Gold. Terry Clark does a fantastic version of that as well, of course. I'm Steve Harmon, 80s, 90s country tunes. Next, a peek at the new stuff out of Music City. Will any of them make a Country Gold show, say, 20 years from now? You get to decide.
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Well, that's our pal, musician, and fishing aficionado, Terry Clark, on Country Gold, Girls Lie Too. I'm Steve Harmon. A Country Gold new music roundup. Ashley McBride has news of a new album called While, coming out May 8th. First song, The Bottle Tells Me So. There was-

0: Rodney Crowell here on Country Gold. I'm Steve Harmon. Count down the top three songs from this month. Which year, Lisa?
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12: Get outside and enjoy the weekend. We'll have more clouds around on Saturday, but still comfortable with highs in the mid-70s. More sunshine in the forecast on Sunday. We'll start out cool with lows in the upper 50s and then work our way into the upper 70s for highs. 80s will eventually come back next week. In the 2 News Weather Center, I'm Chief Meteorologist Michael Sager.
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0: Leanne Womack on Country Gold. I'll think of a reason later. Would have scored Leanne a number one, but got caught behind Kenny Chesney's number one, How Forever Feels. Steve Harmon with your 80s and 90s country, counting down the top three songs from this month. Lisa, which year?
1: It's the Country Gold Top 3. 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Number 3.

0: Carrick, a car plows into a crowd of Australian rugby fans, leaving 10 people injured, two in critical condition. New South Wales Police Commissioner David Waddell.
1: The male has been arrested. There was two other persons in the car. We had them out of there because the crowd did turn on them. We have taken that male for mandatory drug and alcohol testing.
0: Several of the injured are children. The prosecutor in the UAE says the Fly Dubai first officer was carrying out a terrorist attack. Fox's Chanley Painter.
2: That's according to state media, which also reports he used a crash axe to attack the captain. We've also learned that the co-pilot was previously grounded from another airline because of extremist views. Fly Dubai reportedly failed to check with Oman Air before hiring the co-pilot, now accused of stabbing the pilot.
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8: 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We can show off why Tim McGraw and Paul Overstreet are having parties in just a few minutes. 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

0: David Lee Murphy gearing up for a tour with his pals Brooks and Dunn. The Neon Moon Tour kicking off in September. It's Steve Harmon on Country Gold. What song's on your mind today? 855-958-3774.
1: My name's Alicia Cornelius. I'm here with my fiancé, Tyler Carnes, and we want to listen to Hank Williams Jr. and we're in Corbin, Kentucky.

0: Little Bo Cephas on Country Gold. I'm Steve Harmon. What's the party at Tim McGraw and Paul Overstreet's houses all about? Both have been overwhelmed with the news they are going into the Country Music Hall of Fame this year.
1: Ta-da!
0: Tim McGraw.
2: I found a community who loved country music as much as I did. I found my home, I found my wife, my family, my band, my team. Thank you to all those who voted, Country Music Hall of Fame. Thank you to everyone who's had a hand in my career. Thank you for your kindness.
0: Here's the very first Tim McGraw number one, Don't Take the Girl, on Country Gold.

The latest inductee to the Country Music Hall of Fame, Tim McGraw in Country Gold. Joining him this year, two-time Grammy-winning singer, legendary songwriter Paul Overstreet. He wrote When You Say Nothing at All, Keith Whitley. Forever and ever, amen, Randy Travis. Congrats to my old friend Paul Overstreet on Country Gold.

0: Tim McGraw, Paul Overstreet, the latest to be entered into the Country Music Hall of Fame. What a big deal. 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
11: Get outside and enjoy the weekend. We'll have more clouds around on Saturday, but still comfortable with highs in the mid-70s. More sunshine in the forecast on Sunday. We'll start out cool with lows in the upper 50s and then work our way into the upper 70s for highs. 80s will eventually come back next week. In the 2 News Weather Center, I'm Chief Meteorologist Michael Sager.
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0: Oh, give the man one more last chance already, would you? Vince Gill on Country Gold with a 1993 number one. I'm Steve Harmon at 855-958-3774. And who's this?
1: Margie from Brainerd. I would love to hear some Mel Tillis. Any one of them would be great. Thank you.
2: My name's Tracy, and I'm calling from Stratford, Ontario. I would love to hear Mel Tillis. I love you guys, and keep up the good work.
0: Well, thank you very much. How about I put Mel and Pam together? There's only one that I can think of, and only one I know of, Waiting on the Wind. Pam and Dad Mel Tillis on Country Gold.

0: The only father-daughter duet for Mel and Pam Tillis, Waiting on the Wind. At least so far, it's the only one I can think of. When Pam is on next time, I'll ask her if there's another one. Steve Harmon, Country Gold, 855-958-3774. This is a mystery call, according to producer Alexis. Okay.
1: I'd like to hear I'm a Ghost in This House. I don't know who sings it.
0: All right. And who are you?
1: My name is Kathy Ann Bullock from Lake Minotair, Nebraska. Thank you and have a great day.
0: You too. Here it is.
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0: Mike and Marty and all of Shenandoah, Ghost in This House. From Lisa, which year is that from?
1: 1990.
0: Thank you. I'm Steve Harmon. We're keeping your spirits very high this weekend with some good news. Who couldn't use a little good news?
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11: I need some good news. Send me sipping on cold truth. All I really need is a little good news.
19: What's up, y'all? This is Jelly Roll, Steve Harmon's Good News, coming up after one.

0: Wild Angels, Martina McBride, Steve Harmon. This is Country Gold with some good news.
1: I need some good news. 10 years sipping on cold truth. All I really need is a little good news.
0: Our good news comes out of Eastern Tennessee. When Brittany Smith peeked into her Ring camera to see if her delivery had arrived, she witnessed a 78-year-old retiree, Richard Pulley, trying to climb the front steps to deliver. Brittany stepped out to talk to him, and he told her that with the medical bills piling up and no insurance, he had to go back to work to take care of his wife at 78. Brittany posted the video with a GoFundMe link and now has raised $950,000.
2: Ta-da!
0: Unbelievable. Thanks to Brittany Smith, Richard is off the road and back with his forever love. Our Country Gold human being of the day, George Strait from Pure Country on Country Gold.

0: 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I'm Steve Harmon. 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
2: 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I like it. 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
12: Get outside and enjoy the weekend. We'll have more clouds around on Saturday, but still comfortable with highs in the mid-70s. More sunshine in the forecast on Sunday. We'll start out cool with lows in the upper 50s, and then work our way into the upper 70s for highs. 80s will eventually come back next week. In the 2 News Weather Center, I'm Chief Meteorologist Michael Sager.
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20: 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I would like to request Country Boy by Ricky Skaggs.
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0: Ricky Skaggs touring with Dierks Bentley this year. I'm Steve Harmon. 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
2: I'm Paul Stevens. The United Arab Emirates Prosecutor General saying that Fly Dubai co-pilot who stabbed his captain allegedly tried to carry out a terrorist attack.
3: That's according to state media, which also reports he used a crash axe to attack the captain. We've also learned that the co-pilot was previously grounded from another airline because of extremist views.
2: Fox's Chan Lee Painter. New York's governor ordering investigations after a lawsuit filed by a woman saying she was raped by some men at a Cornell University frat house back in 2024.
4: The woman making the allegations is now suing the university, which did suspend and expel some of the accused men, but none were criminally charged, as law enforcement at the time says the woman didn't claim assault.
2: Fox's Eben Brown. New York State Attorney General Letitia James will be a special prosecutor in the case. 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

0: John Anderson, the black sheep of the family. 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I'm not sure I should talk about that. 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
1: 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I want to hear Jody Messina.
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1: Jody Messina, bye-bye. Jody and Ella Langley were on stage in Nashville at the Country Radio Seminar last week. They were interviewing each other, and Ella told Jody what a big fan she is and broke into a Jody song, as a matter of fact.
2: 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Rear view mirror's torn off. I am coming back. That's a fact.
1: Jody Messina and Ella Langley on stage in Nashville for Country Radio Seminar. Coming up, I'll listen to some new music out of Nashville. Will they be on this show in 20 years? Will I?
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10: Get outside and enjoy the weekend. We'll have more clouds around on Saturday, but still comfortable with highs in the mid-70s. More sunshine in the forecast on Sunday. We'll start out cool with lows in the upper 50s and then work our way into the upper 70s for highs. 80s will eventually come back next week. In the 2 News Weather Center, I'm Chief Meteorologist Michael Sager.
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0: you here. Well, you can't go wrong with a Luke Combs song. T.G. Shepherd's wife, Kelly Lang, has a brand new song. Kelly.
1: How are you?
0: I'm good, and you? A quick question. Is this really just me and you, and T.G.'s not listening in?
1: He is not listening in. He is out running some errands. I said, T.G., don't you dare call in, and don't you dare make the dogs bark. So.
0: Kelly Lang will be releasing her first single, I Reach for Red, from her upcoming album out later this summer, My Job is to be Nosy. Do you have a name for that album yet? Am I allowed to say it?
1: The name for the album is Jealous Green Eyes, and it comes out probably the last week of June, 1st of July.
0: Jealous Green Eyes. I like. Is that a song that's on there or a lyric or something?
1: It is a song that's on there. And a matter of fact, I went back into my old vault and found a song that I wrote when I was 17 years old with the great Jim Weatherly, who wrote Midnight Train to Georgia.
0: Oh, yeah. I love that. Now, that's also my wife, Jealous Green Eyes.
1: Oh, well, I've got Jealous Green Eyes, too.
0: You do? About the single, I Reach for Red instead of Blue?
1: I just felt like it was just something that people would relate to. And this album is like a PG-13 album. So none of it's for kids, and I felt like a drinking song would fit, and here we are.

Kelly Lang, T.G. Shepherd's wife, and I Reach for Reds. Steve Harmon, here's T.G. somewhere down that line on Country Gold.

0: Shepherd somewhere down the line, which made it to Lisa.
1: Number three.
0: But couldn't get past.
1: Number two.
0: Eddie Raven.
2: I should have left a long time ago. Who needs you? I've got Mexico.
0: And the number one song that blocked TG from getting the top spot. Alabama. When We Make Love on Country Gold.

0: Their 13th straight number one, Alabama, When We Make Love. On Country Gold, I'm Steve Harmon. More of the music you love, 80s, 90s country, some early 2000s. If you haven't heard, there are three new inductees into the Country Music Hall of Fame. Find out who. Here's a clue.
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0: Dina Carter, we danced anyway on Country Gold. I'm Steve Harmon. The Country Music Hall of Fame announced the class of 2026 inductees. And they are the Stanley Brothers.
1: Peter!

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1: And everyone who knows me knows that I wouldn't be standing here today weren't for great women in my life. 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

0: 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I'm Steve Harmon, wife Becky, son Graham. 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
5: Get outside and enjoy the weekend. We'll have more clouds around on Saturday, but still comfortable with highs in the mid-70s. More sunshine in the forecast on Sunday. We'll start out cool with lows in the upper 50s, and then work our way into the upper 70s for highs. 80s will eventually come back next week. In the 2 News Weather Center, I'm Chief Meteorologist Michael Sager.
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1: Hey, this is DJ Drive, Calico, Oklahoma. I want to hear the Chuck Norris song, Walker, Texas Ranger.
2: Cause the eyes of the ranger are upon you.
1: We don't have very many heroes anymore. And Chuck Norris singing Walker, Texas Ranger. Okay, thank you.
2: Because that's where the Rangers gonna be.
0: Chuck Norris singing his own theme song. Now, legend has it he did not want to do that. He wanted some guy named Randy Travis to sing it, but he couldn't get it approved. That sounds crazy right now, Chuck Norris not getting what he wanted. Randy Travis on Country Gold.

0: better class of losers, Randy Travis on Country Gold. My favorite Randy Travis moment is a movie. Have you ever watched The Rainmaker with Matt Damon? Randy gets up in that courtroom and gets his tail whooped, but it's really good. Country Gold, 80s, 90s country, powered by you.
1: Hi, it's Bob from Bayfield. I'd like to request For the Grace of God by Keith Urban. Thank you.
0: Here you go. You're certainly welcome.

0: Keith Urban on Country Gold, but for the grace of God. Steve Harmon, thanks to Susie Boggess and Kelly Lang, Jody Messina, Tim McGraw for visiting with us this week. Next week, Howard and David, the Bellamy brothers, have a lot to celebrate after 50 years in the music business. Country Gold, produced in Nashville by Alexis Aiken for Westwood One. I'm Steve Harmon. See you next week.
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3: News, I'm Ann Carrick. 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
4: Because of their sanctuary insanity in California. Doesn't protect hardworking people like he's talking about. 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
3: His opponent, Javier Becerra, opposes broader immigration raids. College football player Nolan Wells allegedly drowned off Horn Island in July. Despite death threats, his friends now are speaking out. Warren Hudson on Fox.
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2: Get outside and enjoy the weekend. We'll have more clouds around on Saturday, but still comfortable with highs in the mid-70s. More sunshine in the forecast on Sunday. We'll start out cool with lows in the upper 50s and then work our way into the upper 70s for highs. 80s will eventually come back next week. In the 2 News Weather Center, I'm Chief Meteorologist Michael Sager.
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2: Get outside and enjoy the weekend. We'll have more clouds around on Saturday, but still comfortable with highs in the mid-70s. More sunshine in the forecast on Sunday. We'll start out cool with lows in the upper 50s and then work our way into the upper 70s for highs. 80s will eventually come back next week. In the 2 News Weather Center, I'm Chief Meteorologist Michael Sager.
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1: Stevens, that Fly Dubai co-pilot accused of trying to hijack an Israel-bound flight has now been ID'd.
2: The suspect in this case was previously hired by Oman Air, but was later given a ground job over suspicion of his activities. Now, exactly what those activities were has not been disclosed yet, but the suspect later moved to Dubai, where he eventually became a pilot for Fly Dubai.
1: Fox's Jeff Paul in Tel Aviv. White House officials say they're not disappointed in the September jobs report of just 29,000 new jobs. That's far below the expected 90,000.
3: White House Economic Advisor Kevin Hassett saying that this administration is shrinking the federal government, and that's seen in this report here, letting private sector jobs stand on their own.
1: Ed Lawrence with Fox Business Network at the White House. The unemployment rate, however, rising slightly to 4.2%. 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
2: Get outside and enjoy the weekend. We'll have more clouds around on Saturday, but still comfortable with highs in the mid-70s. More sunshine in the forecast on Sunday. We'll start out cool with lows in the upper 50s, and then work our way into the upper 70s for highs. 80s will eventually come back next week. In the 2 News Weather Center, I'm Chief Meteorologist Michael Sager.
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He said. I said, well, I didn't know. He said, I turned 65 about 11 months ago. I was sitting

0: Hi, this is Doug York. I'm the host of Country Gospel Music here every Sunday from 1 p.m. to 3 p.m. right here on Billy Country, 96.3 FM, 93.3 in Fort Gibson, and 1350 KTOQ in Tahlequah. I'd love it if you join me. I think you'll like what you hear. My name is Doug York. Please see me on Sunday.
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2: Get outside and enjoy the weekend. We'll have more clouds around on Saturday, but still comfortable with highs in the mid-70s. More sunshine in the forecast on Sunday. We'll start out cool with lows in the upper 50s, and then work our way into the upper 70s for highs. 80s will eventually come back next week. In the 2 News Weather Center, I'm Chief Meteorologist Michael Sager.
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1: I'm Ann Carrick. College football player Nolan Wells was found dead off Mississippi's Horn Island in July. His friends, among the last people to see him alive, now speaking out about his death threats. Warren Hudson on Fox.
2: Before they even found his body, I had people in my phone text me insane threats. Things like, I'm going to find you and your family and kill y'all.
1: There were questions about race playing a role. A grand jury found no such supporting evidence. President Trump on a midterm blitz in Ohio today. Fox's Jared Halpern.
3: President Trump plans to hit dozens of states between now and the November 3rd elections, though his approval ratings nationwide have slipped. He dismisses those numbers, but concedes the party in power historically loses seats in midterm elections.
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2: Get outside and enjoy the weekend. We'll have more clouds around on Saturday, but still comfortable with highs in the mid-70s. More sunshine in the forecast on Sunday. We'll start out cool with lows in the upper 50s, and then work our way into the upper 70s for highs. 80s will eventually come back next week. In the 2 News Weather Center, I'm Chief Meteorologist Michael Sager.
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0: Hey, this is Danny Crittenden with Davis Interior Surfaces out here in Woodall. 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
2: Friday stays warm with a few showers and storms, mainly north of I-44. Rain chances will increase this weekend with temperatures in the upper 80s and lower 90s. Looking ahead towards next week, a stronger system brings widespread rain and a much cooler pattern Tuesday into Wednesday. From the 2 News Weather Center, I'm meteorologist Annie Brown.
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My name is Jess French, pastor of Elden Baptist Church, and I listen to Doug York Gospel on Sunday from 1 p.m. to 3 p.m., and I enjoy it very much. 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
1: News. I'm Carmen Roberts. Authorities have released the name of the man who allegedly attacked the captain of a Fly Dubai commercial jet.
2: The Associated Press has identified the pilot as Hammam al-Hammami. The Emiratis, who are leading the investigation, now saying the suspect attacked the captain of the aircraft using an axe that's normally kept in the cockpit for emergencies.
1: Fox's Jeff Paul. Details of Cornell University's 2024 investigation into an alleged rape at a fraternity house reveal the accuser's account.
3: Those documents show that the disciplinary panel found that she initially consented to sex with two men, but according to Jane Doe, she was pressured into taking ketamine, which she said left her in a state of vague consciousness.
1: Fox's Chandler Painter. New York Governor Hochul wants to close what's called a voluntary intoxication loophole to prevent cases like this one from occurring. 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
2: Friday stays warm with a few showers and storms, mainly north of I-44. Rain chances will increase this weekend with temperatures in the upper 80s and lower 90s. Looking ahead towards next week, a stronger system brings widespread rain and a much cooler pattern Tuesday into Wednesday. From the 2 News Weather Center, I'm meteorologist Annie Brown.
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1: Friday stays warm with a few showers and storms, mainly north of I-44. Rain chances will increase this weekend with temperatures in the upper 80s and lower 90s. Looking ahead towards next week, a stronger system brings widespread rain and a much cooler pattern Tuesday into Wednesday. From the 2 News Weather Center, I'm meteorologist Annie Brown.
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1: Fox News, I'm Roger Stern. We're learning more about the first officer who stabbed the captain on that Fly Dubai flight. He had been grounded by another airline.
2: The suspect in this case was previously hired by Oman Air, but was later given a ground job over suspicion of his activities. Now, exactly what those activities were has not been disclosed yet.
1: Fox's Jeff Paul, the flight landed safely and the captain is recovering. A disturbing report regarding the investigation into an alleged gang rape of a Cornell University student at a frat house.
3: She gave a statement to Cornell University police, and new reports say that she did tell them she was raped, but that may not have been passed on to the district attorney.
1: Fox's Eric Sean. 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
1: Friday stays warm with a few showers and storms, mainly north of I-44. Rain chances will increase this weekend with temperatures in the upper 80s and lower 90s. Looking ahead towards next week, a stronger system brings widespread rain and a much cooler pattern Tuesday into Wednesday. From the 2 News Weather Center, I'm meteorologist Annie Brown.
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2: Friday stays warm with a few showers and storms, mainly north of I-44. Rain chances will increase this weekend with temperatures in the upper 80s and lower 90s. Looking ahead towards next week, a stronger system brings widespread rain and a much cooler pattern Tuesday into Wednesday. From the 2 News Weather Center, I'm meteorologist Annie Brown.
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1: Carmen Roberts, an urgent search off the coast of Nantucket for a missing air ambulance that disappeared early this morning with six people.
2: According to FlightAware data, the plane plummeted from 24,000 feet to 11,000 feet in just 3 minutes. The Coast Guard says the Gulfstream G-100 was flying from Bermuda to Boston's Logan International Airport.
1: Fox's C.B. Cotton. Just days before President Trump rallies for Republicans tonight in Ohio, a Navistar truck factory there closes, laying off 1,400 workers.
3: The economy will be one of the defining issues of this election. The president is fully aware of that. He made news announcing more checks to be handed out. The administration is tapping into the Medicare Improvement Fund to dole out $90 checks for more than 20 million seniors.
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0: family to me. They're local. They actually care about our community.
1: Oh my gosh, George Jones. He was my all-time favorite.
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1: Friday stays warm with a few showers and storms, mainly north of I-44. Rain chances will increase this weekend with temperatures in the upper 80s and lower 90s. Looking ahead towards next week, a stronger system brings widespread rain and a much cooler pattern Tuesday into Wednesday. From the 2 News Weather Center, I'm meteorologist Annie Brown.
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12: I was on the outskirts of a little southern town, trying to reach my destination before the sun went down. The old CB was blaring away on channel 19 when there came a little boy's voice on the radio line. And he said, "Breaker 19, is anyone there? Come on back, truckers, and talk to Teddy Bear." Well, I keyed the mic and I said, "You got it, Teddy Bear." And the little boy's voice came back on the air. "Appreciate the break. Who we got on that end?" I told him my handle, and then he began. "Now, I'm not supposed to bother you fellas out there. Mom says you're busy and for me to stay off there. But you see, I get lonely and it helps to talk. 'Cause that's about all I can do. I'm crippled and I can't walk." I came back and told him to fire up that mic, and I'd talk to him as long as he liked. "This was my dad's radio," the little boy said, "but I guess it's mine and Mom's now, 'cause my daddy's dead. Dad had a wreck about a month ago. He was trying to get home in a blinding snow. Mom has to work now to make ends meet, and I'm not much help with my two crippled feet. She says not to worry, that we'll make it all right. But I hear her crying sometimes late at night. You know, there's one thing I want more than anything else to see. Oh, I know you guys are too busy to bother with me. But you see, my dad used to take me for rides when he was home. But I guess that's all over now since my daddy's gone." Not one breaker came on the old CB as that little crippled boy talked with me. I tried hard to swallow a lump that just wouldn't stay down as I thought about my boy back in Greenville town. Dad was going to take Mom and me with him later on this year. Well, I remember him saying, "Someday this old truck will be yours, Teddy Bear. But I know I'll never get to ride an 18-wheeler again. But this old base will keep me in touch with all my trucker friends. Teddy Bear's going to back on out now and leave you alone, 'cause it's about time for Mom to come home. But you give me a shout when you're passing through, and I'll sure be happy to come back to you." Well, I came back and I said, "Before you go, 1010, what's your home 20, little CB friend?" Well, he gave me his address, and I didn't once hesitate, 'cause this hot load of freight is just gonna have to wait. I turned that truck around on a dime and headed straight for Jackson Street 229. And as I rounded the corner, oh, I got one heck of a shock. 18-wheelers were lined up for three city blocks. Well, I guess every driver for miles around had caught Teddy Bear's call. And that little crippled boy was having a ball. For as fast as one driver would carry him in, another would carry him to his truck and take off again. Well, you better believe I took my turn at riding Teddy Bear. And then I carried him back in and put him down in his chair. And buddy, if I never live to see happiness again, I want you to know I saw it that day in the face of that little man. We took up a collection for him before his mama got home. And each driver said goodbye, and then they were all gone. He shook my hand with a mile-long grin and said, "So long, Tucker. I'll catch you again." Yeah, I hit that interstate with tears in my eyes. And I turned on the radio and I got another surprise. Breaker 19 came a voice on the air. Just one word of thanks from Mama Teddy Bear. We wish each and every one a special prayer for you, 'cause you just made my little boy's dream come true. I'll sign off now before I start to cry. May God ride with you. 10-4. And goodbye.
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2: Friday stays warm with a few showers and storms, mainly north of I-44. Rain chances will increase this weekend with temperatures in the upper 80s and lower 90s. Looking ahead towards next week, a stronger system brings widespread rain and a much cooler pattern Tuesday into Wednesday. From the 2 News Weather Center, I'm meteorologist Annie Brown.
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1: I'm Roger Stern. We're learning more about the first officer who allegedly stabbed his captain during that Fly Dubai flight.
2: According to people familiar with the matter, the suspect in this case had previously been hired by Oman Air, but was later grounded by the airline over suspicion of his activities. The suspect in this case eventually was given a ground job with Oman Air.
1: With Fox's Jeff Paul, no word on why Oman Air was suspicious of the pilot. It's word that the local DA who declined to file charges in the alleged fraternity house rape of a Cornell student didn't have all the facts.
3: The reports say that the Cornell student did tell the campus police that she was raped, but it seems that someone withheld that.
1: Fox's Eric Shawn, that local DA is off the case. 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
1: Friday stays warm with a few showers and storms, mainly north of I-44. Rain chances will increase this weekend with temperatures in the upper 80s and lower 90s. Looking ahead towards next week, a stronger system brings widespread rain and a much cooler pattern Tuesday into Wednesday. From the 2 News Weather Center, I'm meteorologist Annie Brown.
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1: 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I'd love it if you join me. I think you'll like what you hear. 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Please see me on Sunday.
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2: Friday stays warm with a few showers and storms, mainly north of I-44. Rain chances will increase this weekend with temperatures in the upper 80s and lower 90s. Looking ahead towards next week, a stronger system brings widespread rain and a much cooler pattern Tuesday into Wednesday. From the 2 News Weather Center, I'm meteorologist Annie Brown.
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1: I'm Carmen Roberts. The Fly Dubai co-pilot accused of trying to hijack an Israel-bound flight has been identified.
2: The suspect in this case was previously hired by Oman Air, but was later given a ground job over suspicion of his activities. Now, exactly what those activities were has not been disclosed yet, but the suspect later moved to Dubai, where he eventually became a pilot for Fly Dubai.
1: Fox's Jeff Paul in Tel Aviv. New York Governor Hochul orders a criminal probe into the alleged gang rape at Cornell University in 2024.
3: The woman making the allegations is now suing the university, which did suspend and expel some of the accused men, but none were criminally charged, as law enforcement at the time says the woman didn't claim assault.
1: Fox's Evan Brown and the Coast Guard searching for a missing air ambulance off the coast of Nantucket. 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
1: For the Muskogee and Tahlequah areas, for early this evening, chance for a few light to moderate rain showers, then dry later on tonight, clearing skies eventually becoming partly cloudy. We are down into the lower 60s. Lots of sunshine on your Sunday with those high temperatures, low 80s. In the 2 News Weather Center, I'm meteorologist Brandon Woolley.
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0: Hey, this is Danny Crittenden with Davis Interior Surfaces out here in Woodall. 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
1: For the Muskogee and Tahlequah areas, for early this evening, chance for a few light to moderate rain showers, then dry later on tonight, clearing skies eventually becoming partly cloudy. We are down into the lower 60s. Lots of sunshine on your Sunday with those high temperatures, low 80s. In the 2 News Weather Center, I'm meteorologist Brandon Woolley.
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